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1: Collective Soul with Shine on Steve Gorman Rocks, a band from the state of Georgia, a band that I never saw live once until 2 years ago. Summer of 24, they were on the road with Hootie and the Blowfish and good buddies with the guys in Hootie for years and years and years. So I went to the gig. Collective Soul came out on stage before Hootie, and I kid you not, I was unprepared for what I saw. I know that song, Shine. I know the song, December. What I didn't know is that they have another bunch of huge hits from the 90s. I watched in awe as Collective Soul played a set for 1 hour, and I knew every single song they played. It just goes to show I wasn't paying attention to the fine print back in the day. I thought some of those songs might have been Third Eye Blind or Matchbox 20 or the Goo Goo Dolls. Nope. All Collective Soul, all huge, all great songs. If you get a chance to see them, trust me, you will not be disappointed.
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15: We talk a lot here about ultra-processed foods and the many ways in which they can negatively impact your health. They've been linked to weight gain, obesity, type 2 diabetes, cardiovascular disease, even cancer. And now a new study out of UCSF found that high ultra-processed food intake was associated with something called intramuscular fat, which is exactly what it sounds like. That's fat inside your muscles, which can cause them to become weaker. Now, in this particular study, the researchers noticed more wear and tear and pain in people's knees because of weakened thigh muscles. Cutting back on ultra-processed foods isn't easy. The CDC estimates at least half the calories in our diet come from ultra-processed foods. But if you're looking to eat cleaner, cutting out sugar-sweetened beverages, that may be the best number one thing you can do to try and get started. I'm Dr. Sanjay Gupta, helping you live a better life.
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1: Now, back to Steve Gorman Rocks.

Pink Floyd, welcome to The Machine on Steve Gorman Rocks. Alice in Chains, one of a group of Seattle bands that welcomed themselves into The Machine in the late 80s and early 90s. The explosion of Seattle rock took over the world for the first half of that decade. Here's Alice in Chains, Wood.

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1: We'll be quiet overnight tonight with temperatures dropping into the mid-70s by sunrise. Your Wednesday is going to play out very similar to how today played out. That means some scattered afternoon downpours and high temperatures in the lower to mid-80s. From WREG News Channel 3, I'm Chief Meteorologist Tyler Eliason.
2: 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We're giving out Steve's number so you can do just that. 844-446-7626. 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
9: You know, it's funny, when I think back to what the typical American dinner looked like when you and I were kids, there's usually some kind of meat featured at the center of the plate. Vegetables are there, but often thought of as a side dish. More and more, though, we are coming to realize that a plant-based diet, with little or no meat even, is going to be a healthier way to eat for just about everyone. New study out of the University of Hawaii Cancer Center found that eating a high-quality plant-rich diet that includes whole grains, vegetables, and fruits may prevent cognitive impairment even when people start that diet in their late 50s and 60s. Yeah, it's important to make sure you're getting enough protein, fats, complex carbohydrates. Just because you cut out or even cut back on meat, though, is not a license to eat whatever you want. Focus on eating whole, real foods. I'm Dr. Sanjay Gupta, helping you live a better life.
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6: 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Turn it up, Memphis. 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

0: Somebody sent this to me, Danny, yesterday, and I thought I would share it with you.
1: Okay.
0: This is from Craigslist. Wanted, toenail clippings for a completely innocent collection. Please read before judging. Too late. Here he goes. I'm looking to expand my carefully curated toenail collection. Before you jump to conclusions, let me assure you, this is a legitimate hobby that absolutely has not resulted in me being asked to leave three separate family reunions. I organize each clipping by shape, thickness, and what I can only describe as personality. My prized possession is a thumbnail-sized pinky toenail from 1998 that resembles the state of Delaware. I'm hoping to find unique additions that really tell a story. Curved, oddly colored, suspiciously aerodynamic, don't throw them away when they could become part of history. Compensation depends on rarity and presentation. Bonus points if you can provide a handwritten note explaining what kind of shoes produce such magnificent specimens. Please, no glitter, no artificial nails, and no toenails from marathon runners. They're becoming far too common in the collector community. If you're interested, leave your clippings in a sealed envelope marked Philately Materials. So my mail carrier stops the uncomfortable questions. Serious collectors only, if you're just trying to gross me out by sending ordinary toenails, kindly raise your standards.
1: I mean, somebody makes $5,000 a week selling toenail clippings.
0: What?
1: Yeah. A toenail clipping community. It's a mix of practical groups for personal foot care and niche online spaces.
0: Would you ever have imagined there is a toenail collecting community?
1: I'm not surprised. There's people who call themselves warlocks.
2: Fair enough.
1: Okay.
2: Fair enough.
1: They need those fingernail or toenail clippings for their soup that
0: for
1: they put
0: spells.
1: in their big pool in the backyard to stir you around.
0: I wonder how someone would display toenails.
1: I would just think they would be in a jar.
0: No, I picture them, you know, those little clear boxes that are like for like earrings and stuff. Mm-hmm. I picture them being fine, you know, like putting them in there. They got gloves on and tweezers, and they're placing in that box just perfectly. And they close it ever so gently as to not disturb it, and then put it in a perfect place, maybe alphabetical. Maybe they got them listed by shape. One of them's curved.
1: Oh, yeah, here you go. They're in their little bags instead of like. Like bead bags.
0: Oh, yeah. Okay. And they have barcodes.
1: Mm-hmm. Here's some more for you.
0: They have... I love the barcodes. That blows me away.
1: You don't want to buy those?
0: I mean, like, you got to be the one to input them into the computer so we know what our inventory is.
1: I would say, if we're talking about toenails, there should be 10. That's my guess.

0: The Shelby County Health Department grades them, we make fun of them. It's your restaurant report card with Danny and Country Corey.
1: Scores from the restaurant report card will be guessed by Danny Bruns.
2: It's been a minute.
1: Violations include orange buildup in the ice machine, debris seen at the bottom of the freezer, several items in clear containers not labeled. Well, they're in clear containers. You can see what they are. No thermometers in the freezer. Several items in the walk-in cooler are not date marked. Raw fish stored over eggs, which were stored over ready-to-eat veggies. So they're just stacking stuff up over there.
2: Gross. Is that it?
1: That's it.
2: 86.
1: Ooh. 82. Violations include raw bacon and raw steak inside the line cooler reading 88 degrees. Raw turkey. Oh, they got a flux capacitor. Raw turkey and raw turkey bacon at 52 degrees. Raw tomato at 48 degrees. Should be 41 or colder. No smoking sign posted. Current permit is expired. Build up on the vents, floor tiles on the freezer floor are damaged, stained ceiling tiles, exterior of all kitchen equipment has build up, ice build up inside the walk-in cooler, plastic cup used to scoop sugar stored inside the container, unlabeled food container, missing thermometers in the walk-in cooler, freezer, and dessert prep area, and cutting boards are worn with deep grooves.
2: 80.
1: 81, yeah. Violations include employees working without proper hair restraints. What are we doing?
2: I don't know, but I saw a dude at Starbucks yesterday who had just a long, gross beard. Big old fluffy, like, and I was like, don't you need like a beard net? A
1: beard net or something, yeah. Ugh. Heavy grease buildup on the vent hood. Rust observed on the vents in the ceiling. When they say something like that, I just picture him standing there looking at it going, yep, that's rust, all right. I'm observing it. The back wall behind the service line is dirty. Multiple ceiling tiles are stained. Multiple coolers and equipment are dirty. Wiping cloths improperly stored throughout the establishment. Multiple coolers and freezers are overcrowded with food items. What are they looking at my refrigerator? No date marking system in place. The walk-in cooler door requires service. It does not fully close unless pushed with force. And shrimp thawing in the hand sink.
2: Ugh, 76.
1: Ooh, 80.
2: Ugh. Yeah. You talk about your refrigerator. I thought about that yesterday. I was like, man, I gotta clean this refrigerator out. Corey's is much cleaner than mine.
1: You can't have that, can you?
2: I noticed that, though, at your birthday party. I opened the refrigerator. I was like, wow. Clean.
1: Nah, nice. Violations include no date marking system in place for food kept over 24 hours. Buildup on the vents, food debris on the walls and floors, buildup on the exterior of all kitchen equipment. Employees not wearing hair restraints. There we go. An open can was used to store food inside the cooler. Unlabeled food containers, standard cutting boards worn with deep grooves. Raw chicken stored next to produce and sauce. Raw chicken stored above cooked foods, and raw eggs stored over produce.
2: That sounds disgusting. 76.
1: 78, yeah. Mm-hmm. 78, yeah, there it is. There's your weekly don't go out to eat warning. Between that and the guy that comes up on my TikTok, I'm going to starve to death.
2: Oh, I know what food is made of?
1: Yeah.
2: Well, I mean, please go and, you know, support local eateries, but
1: be careful.
2: Be careful.
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15: A better life with Dr. Sanjay Gupta.
16: Not all screen time is created equal, and a new study out of Sweden is helping us understand this even better. So researchers followed more than 20,000 people over nearly two decades and determined that passive screen time, like sitting on the couch and watching television, raised someone's risk of dementia. But if they did something active, like reading, puzzles, or interacting with other people, this same group of people saw their risk of dementia drop. Just like you gotta put the work in to keep your body in shape as you age, you basically have to do the same thing with your brain. A couple things I have found to help: working to learn something new every day, whatever it might be, challenging yourself in some way every day, and really importantly, staying socially active. Some days that means meeting friends in person. Other days, maybe an email, a text, or a phone call. Just stay engaged. I'm Dr. Sanjay Gupta, helping you live a better life.
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1: You ever dealt with jealousy, Danny? Like, ever have like a jealous boyfriend or anything like that? How did you deal with it? Just tell him to...
2: Just broke up with him.
1: Yeah, right.
2: Not going to deal with that.
1: I hear you. Well, a buddy of mine, a lady is jealous. He calls people darling and honey. And I'm sure he doesn't mean anything by it. It's like, you do the same thing.
2: I do the same thing.
1: And it apparently infuriates her.
2: Really?
1: Yeah. And I'm like, well, why don't you stop? And he's like, well, I've been doing it all my life. Oh, well, it don't mean nothing. Why I got to change what I'm doing?
2: Yeah, I don't know.
1: I'm like, I don't know, to keep the peace.
2: I think it's just a habit. I mean, I don't know that I'm doing it, because if I talk to you on the phone, I call you bud, and then I hang up, and then if I talk to my husband right after, I'm like, all right, bud. And he's like, bud? I'm like, okay, well, I get, hey, girl, I've called you girl.
1: 100 times.
2: Yeah.
1: 100 times.
2: I think it's just, well, I don't know, here's the deal. I don't know why we have to put something on it.
1: Right. I hear you. Well, why do we got to have a term of affection at all?
2: At all. Just be like, bye.
1: Or you could say, you know, bye, Danny.
2: Mm-hmm.
1: Hey, Corey, how are you? You know, thank you, darling. You don't have to, you could just say,
2: thank you.
1: Thank you.
2: It drives my kids nuts because I call everybody honey.
1: Yeah.
2: Because then I'm like, did I just disrespect that person? Thanks, honey. And I'm like, you're probably older than me.
1: Well, what's wrong with calling them? I mean, I don't really see that big of a deal with that. Honey? To an older person?
2: Yeah.
1: I just don't see how that's disrespectful.
2: To me, it would be thank you, honey, to a little child, and thank you, ma'am, to an adult.
1: Oh, I see what you're saying. Okay. I just wonder if it's ever been a problem for anybody else. 901-203-9898.
2: Yeah, I just want to know why I have to add on syllables to my sentences. Like you said, just end it. Just bye.
1: See you later, darling.
2: See you later, darling.
1: No, take the darling out.
2: But do you say see ya, dude?
1: I guess sometimes. Brother, bud, you know.
2: Yeah, whenever somebody walks in, you always go, how you doing, brother? Every time.
1: Really?
2: Yeah.
1: Oh. Okay. Well, how about that? I never realized it was that often.
2: Only to men, though.
1: Well, yes, you don't call women brother very often.
2: So you don't say anything affectionate to women, though.
1: Because it was drilled into my head that is disrespectful. That it's like flirting with them somehow.
2: I get it.
1: But I don't really think that it is.
2: It's not. But I understand people thinking it is because they're not used to it being done like that.
1: Mm-hmm. Let's see. I think we've got the dog here. You weighing in on this, dog?
3: Well, I call everybody hun or dear or something like that. Most of the time, it's because my old forgetful ass can't remember their name.
1: Ah. Has it ever gotten you in trouble, your old lady?
3: No, because she does it too.
2: Yeah,
3: I think it's a country thing more than anything. You know, people in the country call everybody hun, dear, baby, whatever.
1: Right.
3: And we're both from the country. So, I mean, we both do it. So, it's not a big thing with either one of us.
1: All right. Well, thank you, honey.
3: Yeah.
2: You can't say that.

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1: Limp Bizkit,
0: Queens of the Stone Age,
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2: I'm Janetta Lowe with your WRG News Channel 3 headlines. Memphis police are investigating a shooting near Getwell in Willowview. Officers were seen working at a gas station just around 11 last night. Police haven't said whether anyone was hurt. At City Hall, an outside attorney is investigating city council members and a staffer after the city attorney recused herself. Officials haven't disclosed the allegations. For breaking news at E-Time, visit our website, WREG.com.
3: From the Mitch Wright Plumbing, Heating, and Air Traffic Desk.
4: Good morning. They're trying to move the last of the barrels out of the way here on 240 southbound between Poplar and 385. Again, the overnight paving work going on. Traffic was down to one lane, so right now everything is super heavy. We had a crash where an SUV struck a tree on McLean just north of Union, and we do have a wrecker on the scene. They're saying there's another crash at McLean and Poplar. So not quite sure if this is being reported as two different crashes or just the same one in two different locations. I'm Woody with your total traffic.
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13: Here's your forecast from News Channel 3. Partly sunny with highs in the mid to upper 80s and a pretty good chance of afternoon showers or thundershowers. Partly cloudy, low 70s tonight. Rain begins to taper off tomorrow. I'm News Channel 3 weather expert Todd Demers.
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17: This is where we call somebody up at random.
18: And see if we keep them on the phone for 10 ridiculous survey questions and they cannot hear me.
19: Hello?
17: Good morning, sir. My name is Corey. I'm with the United States Census Bureau. We're doing nationwide consumer surveys this year, and I'm calling to ask you to participate in our 10-question anonymous survey.
19: I don't think you have the right number. I'm not a man.
17: Oh, I don't have names or anything, just phone numbers. I apologize for that.
19: Okay.
17: Can I get you to participate in our survey?
19: I mean, how long is it going to take?
17: It's very short. Only 10 questions. Do you use smart home technology?
19: No, I don't.
17: No? Okay. And do you drink at least 8 glasses of water per day?
19: I sometimes. I don't know.
17: Have you referred to someone under the age of 21 as a minor?
19: Wait, what?
17: Have you referred to someone under the age of 21 as a minor?
19: I don't know. I don't. What do any of these have to do?
17: The questions are largely unrelated to one another.
19: Okay.
17: All right, with that in mind, have you ever referred to someone over 21 as a major?
19: No, I haven't. Who refers to anyone over the age of 21 as a major?
17: Okay. If a snake has a sore throat, do you believe the whole snake would hurt?
19: I don't even know what that means.
17: And what's stopping you from buckling your belt on the side?
19: Are you serious right now? I mean,

0: Yes, this isn't.
1: Why would anyone buckle their belt on the side?
0: Okay, yes, this is an official call. If you own a mobile home, would you be concerned about mileage?
1: Well, you wouldn't drive a mobile home, would you? I don't know. I don't have a mobile home.
0: Okay. And do you consider chewed peanuts to be homemade peanut butter?
1: No, absolutely not.
0: All right, just a couple of more questions, sir. When police...
1: I don't know how, like, do I sound like a man to you?
0: Oh, I apologize. Force of habit, I suppose. When police officers pay taxes, do you consider that paying themselves?
1: No, I've never thought of it before. No, I guess not.
0: All right, and one more question, sir. Do you have better taste in music than the average five-year-old?
1: Well, for starters, I am not a sir. Again, I think that's the third time I've told you that. And yes, I guess I would say I have better taste in music than a five-year-old, you said?
0: Absolutely. Thank you so very much for your time. That completes our survey. You've helped make America a better place.
1: But what was it for? Like what?
2: Quit asking questions.
0: I'll do that. I'll do the question asking around here.
2: Ma'am, have you ever considered a person under 21 to be a minor? These questions are unrelated. With that in mind.
0: I know, right?
3: Got an idea for a senseless survey question?
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0: Good morning. It's 98.1 The Max. Danny Bruns here with Eric Hasseltine today because, well, if you didn't hear yesterday, Corey's mother passed away on Monday. So he will be out for the rest of the week, which I think is understandable.
1: Yeah.
0: Good morning, Eric.
1: Good morning.
0: Did you watch the soccer yesterday at 2 o'clock?
1: Sure did.
0: Well, thank you.
1: And the storm blew out the feed where I was at. So we missed the second goal, but yeah, we watched it.
0: Oh, good. Okay, then I don't feel so bad because I was sitting there at about 5 o'clock watching the highlights, and I said, oh, damn it. The game was on at 2. Why did why do that to us in the middle of the day?
1: Because most of the world watching is about
0: not
1: 8 hours
0: in the middle of the day.
1: It's not in the middle of the day. That's prime time in Spain and France, and France did not have a good night.
0: And no, they did not. 2-0. And then tonight we have Argentina and
1: England.
0: Who you got on that one?
1: It's hard to bet against the defending champs. I mean, they get the best player to ever play the game, it looks like, other than maybe Pele, which is a long time ago. But Lionel Messi is just ridiculous, what he's doing at his age. And they seem to be on a mission to be the team that repeats. So it's gonna be fun. I'm going to try to watch it as much as I can.
0: So how do you feel about, I mean, you say Messi is one of the best players, or could be, since Pele.
1: He is. I think he is the best player since Pele. I mean, you can talk about Cristiano Ronaldo and Kylian Mbappe, but what Messi's doing at his age is just absurd.
0: Do you think the refs give him a little?
1: Maybe. I would. Just go. That guy's different. There's different rules.
0: I found it interesting that I didn't think much about it. Then my 11-year-old says to me, she says, Ronaldo and Messi. And I said, She goes, honestly, you can't go wrong with saying either one. She said, but I would say that the FIFA organization would bring out the person who is more popular and more famous than a better player. And I was like, what are you talking about? And then I started watching highlights and I thought, well, you might got something
1: but Ronaldo's pretty famous.
0: Right. Oh, no. Well, yes. But I also don't think you can be famous and popular without being good. But I also think
1: you have to be awesome.
0: I think Haaland should have gone all the way. I think Haaland surpassed Messi on a worldwide stage this past one.
1: They had a big stud on their team that everybody's fallen in love with, and he is he's not going to be hurting for a mortgage check moving forward.
0: No, he's one of the higher paid. He's right behind Messi.
1: Yeah, he's going to be just fine.
0: All right, what time's that game, you know, today?
1: 2 o'clock.
0: 2 o'clock again today.
1: Yeah, that's going to be
0: day
1: tough.
0: Drinking again.
1: Well, that one's tougher for me to pull off today.
0: You got other arrangements?
1: Yeah, I get to go torment a bunch of young baseball players this morning and coach camp up at our facility at DBAT. And then my own son has his practice this afternoon at 4 o'clock. So kind of trying to squeeze from picking him up after camp and then getting him to practice. And it doesn't look like I'll get much than other than radio call. And soccer on radio is just really, if you're not a soccer aficionado, I tried so hard, and I respect those guys because you got to come up with a lot of stuff and you got to generate a lot of excitement on things that end up being absolutely nothing.
0: You're right. It is a lot of downtime times, which is dribbling and then just the field's big.
1: Especially on radio, because it's not TV. On TV, they can just let the picture tell the story. But when you're on radio, you can't just go.
0: Left foot, right foot, left foot.
1: Cross to the middle. He's on a run on the outside. Doesn't even come close to the goal. It's over. And then it's just, I mean, yesterday, Spain was so methodical. I thought about that. I was like, how would you call this? They're just dominating the game, controlling the ball. But it's just like a pass 10 feet away and another pass 10 feet away.
0: I bet you would think of that because that's what you do is you call basketball games. Yeah. Why would you not think of calling soccer games?
1: My brain works in a different way.
0: Eric Hasseltine in for Corey, and we'll be back with more. How exciting was that tease?

0: When are they going to get there? I think they'd be more than halfway by now. It's Bon Jovi on 98.1 The Max. Good morning. Danny Bruns here. Eric Hasseltine in for Corey. And before that, we had Nickelback. Are you a Nickelback fan at all,
1: Eric? I don't know why everybody hates them.
0: Like, I don't think they do.
1: Despises them. Like, if you listen to Nickelback, people are like, what's wrong with you? I'm like, I don't know. They've sold like hundreds of millions of records.
0: Yeah, them and Creed. It's like, I guess because they got too commercialized. They obviously came up with a formula that worked, but I've never put on an AC/DC song and thought it was another band. Meaning, AC/DC came up with the same formula.
1: Yeah.
0: I mean, it's their own, but you don't put on an AC/DC song and not think it sounds like another AC/DC song.
1: No, and I love AC/DC. And
0: so do I.
1: What was the Long Way to the Top was like one of the last TV performances for Bon Scott. Like, he died a couple days after. Watching that is unbelievable. Like, that pops up on my
0: TikTok
1: every now and then. No, I'm not on TikTok. I'm only on Instagram. But I'll see it every now and then. And it's just like watching that and how different TV was. And they used to put bands on and they'd actually play their songs, not lip sync them. But I don't know. I can't figure it out. So you're right. You don't listen to AC/DC and go, gosh, I wonder who that is.
0: And same with Led Zeppelin. And I mean, there's a lot of bands.
1: Yeah, but not like the first time I heard Greta Van Fleet, I thought, I'm like, did Led Zeppelin have some stuff that they didn't release and they're now putting it out? Those kids sound just like them.
0: And I hate to admit, even
1: I love them.
0: Being in classic rock radio for so long, but it took me walking into a studio at 17 to realize, as an Aerosmith fan, not much of a Zeppelin fan back then, I always thought Led Zeppelin sang Dream On.
1: Yeah. Well, you were 17.
0: I wasn't alive when they came out.
1: Let's be honest. We know what was going on in the Danny world at 17.
0: I was going to Panic and Fish. I was just a hippie child.
1: There was also a few. There were a few fiestas at the old Casa.
0: Oh, you know, I was out yesterday, and that came up. Everybody makes fun of me. They say, "Let me guess, you went to high school with this person."
1: How long have you? So we've known each other for close to 25 years. When you went to the other place. And that's when you started there, and I was at the sports station there. You know by now that once you say it on the radio, everybody's going to remember it. I have people come up and go, do you remember that show you did? And you talked about this guy. And I'm like, dude, I can't remember 10 days ago.
0: I know.
1: And I can't remember like what's happening. I remember like what my kids are doing and when the next game is.
0: It gets as bad as this morning. People ask me in the afternoon. You know, whatever you're talking about this morning, I'm thinking,
1: what was I talking about? That's a vast array. I was like, do you remember when you said this about that? I'm like, what's a 3-hour show? What are you talking about?
0: I'm
1: kidding. It's nice that people pay attention.
0: It is.
1: That.
0: We appreciate it, too, but it is unbelievable.
1: That's like the best compliment you can get.
0: Yeah. I mean, Corey was out at Tractor Supply this weekend, the new one that opened up in Mumford.
1: Shocking.
0: And everyone asked him what shoes he was wearing.
1: First one in line?
0: No, he was like doing a remote.
1: Oh, okay.
0: You remember those?
1: Yeah, I do.
0: And
1: I made a lot of money on them when I was in California. I got here and said, no, we don't pay you for those. I was like, what are you talking about? What am I doing here?
0: Public appearance.
1: Yeah, it's a public appearance.
0: Okay, so Nickelback's got a new album, Rattle the Cage, and on their new single, it's featuring John 5 on guitar. Now, John 5 played with David Lee Roth, Marilyn Manson, Rob Zombie, and Motley Crue. So the song is called Rattle the Cage. The upcoming album's Everything Under the Sun. It'll be out October 30th. Now, the only reason I say that is, you can't miss it. This is Nickelback once Chad sings. But it sounds Nickelback, when I can remember when I moved back here and I didn't know much about them. We're out at Pickwick and you get to pick the song you want when you ski or pick the band.
1: Yeah, yeah, yeah.
0: I'm like, what is this hard rock you're playing? And they're like, Nickelback? And I'm like, it is great. I pick Nickelback. Well, now that
1: I need a shirt that says I pick Nickelback.
0: Well, now that I've been around, you know, Marilyn Manson, Rob Zombie, I hear more of this metal. And now that Metallica's become more mainstream, I'm like, okay, now I know what metal is.
1: Yeah, early Metallica and today's Metallica sound very different.
0: Very different. It sounds a little bit like Bob Seger.
1: Yeah.
0: But when I heard this morning, I was like, yo, you can hear it. It's a little heavier. So it makes sense that this guy's on here. Here it is.

0: I mean, I need Destiny to the satellite stage immediately.
1: Oh, wow. You just went straight there.
0: It is the best stripper music of all time.
1: This is where my mind, and you're not wrong, this is where my mind just went. How many times am I going to hear this at a youth baseball game with kids that have walk-up songs now?
0: Rattle the Cage. I can see it.
1: That. Yeah.
0: Mm-hmm.
1: Yeah.
0: It's absolutely perfect.
1: Absolutely.
0: We got Eric Hasseltine in today for Corey. He is out, and we'll be right back.
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3: Finally, all those murals out of the way on 240 southbound and coming down from Poplar and around the corner towards Perkins. So traffic's a little heavy coming down from Walnut Grove to Poplar as they just got everything kind of wrapped up and out of the way. A bus involved in a crash at Airways and Dunn and a crash still going on in Midtown at Poplar and McLean. I'm Whitty Hayes with your total traffic.
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6: When we talk about how much exercise someone should get, current guidelines call for about 150 minutes of moderate intensity exercise or 75 minutes of vigorous intensity exercise every week. New study out of the UK makes a strong case for vigorous exercise if and when you can do it. Now, researchers determined that even little bursts of vigorous exercise can significantly reduce someone's risk of 8 different diseases: dementia, type 2 diabetes, fatty liver disease, chronic respiratory disease, chronic kidney disease, immune-mediated inflammatory diseases, major cardiovascular events, and atrial fibrillation. We're not talking about complicated training programs here. 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I'm Dr. Sanjay Gupta, helping you live a better life.
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14: Here's your forecast from News Channel 3. Partly sunny with highs in the mid to upper 80s and a pretty good chance of afternoon showers or thundershowers. Partly cloudy, low 70s tonight. Rain begins to taper off tomorrow. I'm News Channel 3 weather expert Todd Demers.

0: Good morning. It's 98.1 The Max with Danny and Eric Hasseltine in for Corey Wiggs. If you did not hear, Corey's mother passed away on Monday, and so he should be out the rest of the week. I made him. He said, I'll be back Friday. I said, no, you won't. Go do your thing, because you won't see me. When that happens with my family, you're not going to see me.
1: No, both of my parents passed away during basketball season.
0: Really?
1: And I didn't take time off. My dad was 2018, right at the end of the year. It was crazy. We had a Sunday game, and I knew he was in bad shape. He had dementia, so we kind of knew it was coming. And we played a Sunday afternoon home game. We had a game Monday in Minnesota. We literally landed. I put my bags in my room, and the phone rang, and I went, oh, here we go. So that was tough because he was obviously a massive influence in my career. My mom passed away years before that. They weren't married, but not that that matters. But it was like December 1st, and I had literally just told her I was going to come home for Christmas, because in the back of my head, I initially said I wasn't going to do it. Our schedule had the break to do it, but it's a lot. And I called her and I said, hey, I'm gonna buy the plane ticket. I'm coming out, because I thought you never know. And then the next, like, I was working at Dan McGinnis still, because after the lockout, like when the lockout came, turns out when they're not playing basketball games, they don't pay the announcers. We had a boss that was like, hey, you're not working, so I guess you're off the payroll. And I said, you know what? My mortgage company does not feel the same way you do. They don't really care. So I was sitting waiting to, I was the manager on Sundays and Mondays at Dan McGinnis in South Haven. And the phone rang, and the person who was calling me, I was like, this can't be good. And she did pass peacefully, but that was in 2000. My son was about, so it was 2012. He was about to turn one. And she had got a chance to see him before she passed. But I was right in the middle of the year. And the crazy thing, I didn't tell anybody. I was thinking about this on the way in, because this speaks to how cool a guy Zach Randolph is. Zach was her favorite player, because she wasn't a fan at all, but she would come meet me at the team hotel in Sacramento where she lived, and we'd go to dinner, and she met Zach, and Zach would always ask about her. And the first game after she passed, Zach hit a game-winning shot.
0: Wow.
1: I did not do well with that moment on the radio, by the way.
0: And that's the thing.
1: And everybody's looking at me going, like, what is wrong with you? And I was like, well, there's a story here.
0: And that's what people, I don't think, understand, is that everybody grieves differently, but a lot of people, you know, you go to work because what are you going to do? Sit at home?
1: Right.
0: But there's something different about, you have to be on the radio.
1: Yeah.
0: So when it hits you, you're not sitting there counting numbers at a computer.
1: Right.
0: And let it hit you, and then you just put your head down or go to the bathroom for a minute. You're live on the air, and it hits you.
1: Yeah.
0: So it's a, that's why I say I don't know that I could come to work. I understand I want to work, but maybe I'll be at work, but I don't know that I could be on the air.
1: Yeah, it's tough, because it's a, you know, contrary to popular belief, we do have different lives outside the microphone. It was like, come on, man, just call a play right now. I got to see a game to do it. Give me some play-by-play. I'm like, of what? The car is going by. I can't, like, it's not on demand. It's not like a Chatty Cathy doll where you pull a string and we just start rattling stuff off.
0: All the time. Danny, be funny.
1: Danny.
0: About what?
1: Make me laugh, Susie Jokester. We know you're a comedian.
0: Well, we got something to make you laugh next about a man recovering after he was attacked by a beaver.
1: The animal?
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11: A better life with Dr. Sanjay Gupta.
12: I'm feeling lucky to have my college-age kids home with me for a few weeks this summer. And one of the things I know we're going to be talking about, AI. I've started to use it more often at the hospital to get fresh takes on patient problems that I'm trying to solve. And for my girls, well, I know that they are navigating college now with these new powerful tools. Something, frankly, that you and I couldn't have even imagined when we were in school. But while it may be tempting to outsource your studying and your work to these large language models, I beg you not to. And that's because AI chatbots tend to reproduce what researchers call weird viewpoints. That's an acronym: Western, Educated, Industrialized, Rich, and Democratic. Look, AI isn't going away, and admittedly, it can be a really powerful tool, but you don't want it doing your thinking for you. I'm Dr. Sanjay Gupta, helping you live a better life.
13: 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From Memphis,

0: 98.1 The Max. Good morning. It's Danny and Eric Hasseltine. Corey is out. Make that clear because, you know, Danny and Eric Hasseltine sounds kind of good. Don't want to get Corey all worried if he's up and listening.
1: Come on now. You realize, like, my dog looked at me this morning and was like, what are you doing? We do not wake up at this time.
0: It's so funny that you say that because I'm not a cat person, but somehow ended up with two. And on the weekends,
1: that sounds miserable.
0: They are like staring at me. Like, why? Because I let him out of the house every morning at 5:50.
1: Why are we in here?
0: Yeah, it's like,
1: let us out of this monstrosity. This is jail. We want to be outside. Stay there.
0: It's 8 a.m., lady. What are you doing? I'm going to go poop in your plant if you don't get up now.
1: Don't get me started on cats.
0: I know. Have you ever been attacked by a beaver?
1: Dude, this seems like a loaded question.
0: Doesn't
1: right now.
0: It?
1: The animal, no.
0: I'm. Where are beavers? Do we have beavers here?
1: They're generally in rivers and streams.
0: I know, but
1: they
0: are
1: build
0: they
1: dams and, you know, to stop the water so they have water supply?
0: But are they like okay?
1: They're not. I've known from being from the West Coast and going on some camping trips and hiking trips. I've been told by people who are much more educated in the ways of nature than I was, because I just did it because it was fun and we would go camp out and drink beer
0: and yeah,
1: fish and, you know, talk around the fire. They basically said, if you see one, it's not a warm, cuddly little
0: they're
1: thing.
0: They're dangerous.
1: You go pick up. They will defend.
0: And they're big.
1: As are river otters, where everybody sees the cute little Asian small claw otter.
0: Oh, yeah.
1: River otters are not to be trifled with.
0: When they're singing Coca Cabana, they're not, you know, I can just see them like on their, you know, they're on their backs and like,
1: I'm not sure if you understand this whole animatronics or AI thing that's going on in our world, but they're not actually doing that.
0: Oh, okay.

0: 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Happy birthday, America.
1: But Brandon Shortsleeve is his name. He was in the water with...
2: Stop it.
1: It's Shortsleeve. Right. And then when you watch the news story, he's got a short sleeve on because he was attacked on his forearm. So Brandon Shortsleeve was in the water with his brother and friend. That's when the beaver started attacking. Here they are.
3: The first time my friend ended up picking it up, swam back at him. So we were like, okay, just as out for blood. This was a puncture bite. His teeth went through my stomach. He said something attacked him. I just jumped in the water, and then I grabbed whatever it was attacking him, pulled it out. I was a little freaked out. I didn't, like, think it was a beaver at first. You know, I just grabbed this little brown blob in the water. It ended up biting me a few times as I got it out of the water. So I was like, I got to keep a good grip on this thing. And then I just tossed him pretty far.
2: Yeah, okay.
1: It was Karen.
2: Let's break this down. Let's break this down. I'm sorry the guy was attacked, but it sounds like, just hypothetically, maybe there was some chemical-inducing ideas of in whether it was out of a can or out of a paper roll that they saw this thing and they said, let's go pick it up.
1: I'm with you.
2: Or saw it and said, oh, it looks great. Let's go pet it. And then they realized it's a wild animal. And then it turned into the Olympic edition of Beaver Toss. Because it was biting them. Now, you know, like one of them threw it and go get it again.
1: Go get it again. Here, hold my beer.
2: Hold my beer.
1: I see a beaver we may have a chance with.
2: Oh, my gosh.

0: That's the darkness on 98.1 The Max. Good morning. It's Danny and Eric Hasseltine in for Corey. I guess people are saying that this was a bad thing. Nevada Governor Joe Lombardo was pulled over a couple months ago in Vegas for allegedly rolling through a red light. Then he dropped his name to the officer and got off with a warning. Now, here's the body cam.
1: How you doing, sir? Sergeant Pacheco, Metro Police. The reason I'm stopping you is for the...
2: Joe Lombardo.
1: I'm aware. For the red light violation back there. Your right turn onto Giles here. So, you're good to go, sir. Appreciate you. Have a good day.
3: Wow. Come on, man. I'm the governor. Red lights don't matter. Just his arrogance about it. Just he rolled down the window. Joe Lombardo.
0: Yeah, right.
3: He goes, I'm aware.
0: I
3: wish he would have written him the ticket, except the guy knows I'll be looking for a job. And no offense, I'm sure it's probably better to be an officer than be the guy guarding the slot machines at the worst casino in
0: down
3: Las
0: at
3: Vegas.
0: The Flamingo.
3: No, that
0: the Tropicana.
3: I like the Flamingo.
0: I was just trying to think of one, to be honest with you. It's been so long since I've been out there.
3: Changed. Yeah, that's on the strip, but you got to get down to Fremont Street, some of them other ones.
0: Now, I have to agree with you that his arrogance is very annoying, but I don't...
3: Come on, man.
0: But right, I don't care that he got off with a warning, because you could get off with a warning. I could get off with a warning.
3: True.
0: Joe Blow could get off with a warning.
3: But let's be honest. If he blew the red light and he's in Vegas and he's the governor of Nevada, where the capital is not in Las Vegas... I highly doubt that this guy was not sipping on a couple of beverages somewhere before that. So he got out of possibly.
0: A few things.
3: Yeah.
0: What is the capital of?
3: Carson City, I believe.
0: Oh, you're right. It is. Yeah. I would have never pulled that one out.
3: Not exactly a booming metropolis, by the way. I spent a summer in Lake Tahoe working for a guy. I called him the sun god. His job literally was running. He had a jet ski rental business. He sat in, at the time, it seemed expensive in 96, a $150 beach chair with a cooler full of Coors Light and just watch the jet skis go out and come back in. And it's just in his head was counting money. Oh. And this was before tattoos were like popular, right?
0: Uh-huh.
3: So this girl walks by. I'll never forget this. The only time I ever saw him almost break stride. Guy walks by. He has clearly had some synthetic help in his lifting routine. He is just jacked, right?
0: I love how you have different words for everything. Synthetic help.
3: War eagle all over his back tattoo. She's in like a white string bikini wearing like stiletto heels on a beach in Lake Tahoe. And he just puts his head down, looks up, and he goes, go back to Carson City. I am dying. He's half in the bag, like 12 beers in at 10 o'clock in the morning. And these two are out for like a morning walk. And just basically said, get out of here.
0: We know who you are,
3: yeah,
0: and you're not a local.
3: You're not welcome here.
0: Well, maybe Carson City will be on the trivia. We're going to do Can't Beat Eric. Are you cool with that?
3: Are you okay? Did you all right there?
0: I mean, I'm a little nervous because I'm behind the board today. So.
3: Oh, yeah. You're going to be doing you're going to be like running around the table. I wish they could see this.
0: See how I have to go from one end to the other because I'm not logged into anything on this side?
3: Just like everybody wishes they could see beaver tossing now.
0: Yeah.
3: Don't touch the beaver.
0: Well, we're not going to toss this beaver. You're going to go out of the room, and you're going to come back in. And
3: I have to go stand in the hallway?
0: You really do.
3: Oh, okay.
0: Okay, it really happens. But we'll do that next. I'll tell y'all to call, because I do have to get these Deep Purple and Kansas tickets away for Live at the Garden.
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5: From the Mitch Wright Plumbing, Heating, and Air Traffic Desk.
6: Crash is going on in the right lane on Austin Peay southbound as you are making your way on down towards I-40. The right lane is blocked. Germantown Parkway and Walnut Grove, we got a crash with injuries still going on there. Still cleaning up a bus crash at Airways and Dunn. Also cleaning up an earlier tractor-trailer fire off West Trigg on the east side of Jack Harley Causeway. I'm Wendy with your total traffic.
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15: A better life with Dr. Sanjay Gupta.
16: When we talk about how much exercise someone should get, current guidelines call for about 150 minutes of moderate intensity exercise or 75 minutes of vigorous intensity exercise every week. New study out of the UK makes a strong case for vigorous exercise if and when you can do it. Now, researchers determined that even little bursts of vigorous exercise can significantly reduce someone's risk of 8 different diseases: dementia, type 2 diabetes, fatty liver disease, chronic respiratory disease, chronic kidney disease, immune-mediated inflammatory diseases, major cardiovascular events, and atrial fibrillation. We're not talking about complicated training programs here. Just work with what you can into your everyday life. If you are breathless and unable to speak in complete sentences, then you've hit the mark. I'm Dr. Sanjay Gupta, helping you live a better life.
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20: Here's your forecast from News Channel 3. Partly sunny with highs in the mid to upper 80s and a pretty good chance of afternoon showers or thundershowers. Partly cloudy, low 70s tonight. Rain begins to taper off tomorrow. I'm News Channel 3 weather expert Todd Demers.
0: All right, today Corey is out and Eric Hasseltine is in, the voice of the Grizzlies, and we will play Can't Beat Eric for those tickets to see Kansas and Deep Purple at Live at the Garden. All you got to do is beat Eric. He'll leave the studio. I'll give you 5 trivia questions. He'll come back in the studio, get the same 5. If you answer more correctly, you are going to see Deep Purple in Kansas. If you cannot, then you can't beat Eric. Call now 901-203-9898. Good luck.
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24: This is where we call somebody up at random.
0: And see if we keep them on the phone for 10 ridiculous survey questions and they cannot hear me.
25: Hello?
24: Good morning, sir. My name is Corey. I'm with the United States Census Bureau. We're doing nationwide consumer surveys this year, and I'm calling to ask you to participate in our 10-question anonymous survey.
1: I don't think you have the right number. I'm not a man.
24: Oh, I don't have names or anything, just phone numbers. I apologize for that.
1: Okay.
24: Can I get you to participate in our survey?
1: I mean, how long is it going to take?
24: It's very short. Only 10 questions. Do you use smart home technology?
1: No, I don't.
24: No? Okay. And do you drink at least 8 glasses of water per day?
1: I sometimes. I don't know.
24: Have you referred to someone under the age of 21 as a minor?
1: Wait, what?
24: Have you referred to someone under the age of 21 as a minor?
1: I don't know. I don't. What do any of these have to?
24: The questions are largely unrelated to one another.
1: Okay.
24: All right. With that in mind, have you ever referred to someone over 21 as a major?
1: No, I haven't. Who refers to anyone over the age of 21 as a major?
24: Okay. If a snake has a sore throat, do you believe the whole snake would hurt?
1: I don't even know what that means.
24: And what's stopping you from buckling your belt on the side?
1: Are you serious right now? I mean,
24: yes, this isn't.
1: Why would anyone buckle their belt on the side?
24: Okay, yes, this is an official call. If you own a mobile home, would you be concerned about mileage?
1: Well, you wouldn't drive a mobile home, would you? I don't know. I don't have a mobile home.
24: Okay. And do you consider chewed peanuts to be homemade peanut butter?
1: No, absolutely not.
24: All right, just a couple of more questions, sir. When police...
1: I don't know how, like, do I sound like a man to you?
24: Oh, I apologize. Force of habit, I suppose. When police officers pay taxes, do you consider that paying themselves?
1: No, I've never thought of it before. No, I guess not.
24: All right, and one more question, sir. Do you have better taste in music than the average 5-year-old?
1: Well, for starters, I am not a sir. Again, I think that's the third time I've told you that. And yes, I guess I would say I have better taste in music than a 5-year-old, you said?
24: Absolutely. Thank you so very much for your time. That completes our survey. You've helped make America a better place.
1: But what was it for? Like what?
0: Quit asking questions.
24: I'll do the question asking around here.
0: Ma'am, have you ever considered a person under 21 to be a minor? These questions are unrelated. With that in mind.
24: I know, right?
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0: right, Eric Hasseltine is in the studio. Corey Wiggs is out today, so we're going to play Can't Beat Eric. Hi, the Max. Who's this?
1: It's Bill.
0: Hey, Bill.
1: It's been a while.
0: It has been a while. You want to try and beat Eric today?
1: Yeah, I'll give it a shot.
0: All right, he's going to leave the studio. You're going to get five trivia questions. He'll come back in, get the same five. If you answer more correctly, you're headed to see Kansas and Deep Purple live at the Garden. If you cannot, then you can't beat Eric. Okay, I'm going to say that they might be a little biased today, but good luck.
1: All right.
0: How many years have the Grizzlies been in Memphis?
1: 20.
0: What is the capital of Nevada?
1: Carson City.
0: Who was Eric's mom's favorite Grizzly?
1: I don't know.
0: Give it a shot. We all loved him. Who painted the Mona Lisa?
1: Rembrandt. Da Vinci.
0: Final question. Who sings Carry On Wayward Son?
1: Kansas.
0: All right, Bill. Not bad. You got three. I have a feeling Eric's going to clean sweep it.
1: Yeah, probably.
0: All right, Eric.
2: All right. What am I looking at?
0: He got three.
2: Okay.
0: All right. Question number one. How many years have the Grizzlies been in Memphis?
3: We just finished our 25th season, so 25 going into our 26th year.
0: Correct. What is the capital of Nevada?
3: Carson City.
0: Correct. Who is your mom's favorite Grizzly?
2: That's not fair. Zach Randolph.
0: Correct. Tied up, 3-3. Who painted the Mona Lisa?
3: Da Vinci.
0: Correct. 4-3. And final question, who sings Carry On Wayward Son?
3: Kansas.
0: Very good. 5-3, Eric. Bill, go ahead and say
2: it. Sorry, Bill.
1: I can't beat Eric.
0: And Eric, since you're not normally playing, this one's for you, buddy. To be a winner.
2: Always good. Hey,
0: look, I know that people come in and get really nervous about it, so I, you know.
2: You could have made them tougher. I could take a loss if it's, you know, something I don't know. I guess maybe I wasn't going to know Da Vinci. The rest of them were
0: right.
2: Pretty basic. I think you knew this. Like, I worked on the Arrow format. For when I was just coming up in radio, when I was doing basically filling in sports talk and doing college play by play in Sacramento, I was the 7 to midnight guy. So the classic rock stuff, I learned a lot. Kansas,
0: oh, yeah.
2: And I loved it before, but there was actually a night where I was hosting a talk show and then having to run down the hallway to the studio to hit the break.
0: Oh, no.
2: Because we weren't voice track back then. So I would just have to program like five songs. I'd be like, go talk about how awful the Kings were the night before. Yeah, and this guy stinks. All right, we'll be back with more. We'll take your phone calls. Hey, coming up next, it's Creedence Clearwater Revival.
0: I love it.
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0: Kansas and Carry On Wayward's son. Bill will be going to the show, don't worry. And Eric.
1: I hope so. Oh. Because you set poor Bill up.
0: I did set poor Bill up.
1: Like, my God, Danny. If I missed one of those questions, I should never be allowed back to work.
0: Well, I gotta be honest with you. I was a little thrown off because I was a little nervous to handle it.
1: Who was my mom's favorite player? If I missed, I should have said me. Favorite Grizzly, me. I was her favorite Grizzly.
0: Even if Bill would have said that, I would have given it to him.
1: That I would have absolutely, her son?
0: Yeah. All right, now, speaking of your son, we've got his walk-up song coming up.
1: Yeah,
0: by chance, you said it and it was already scheduled in here.
1: Yeah, he's a big, he likes Shinedown a lot. And he also loved, you introduced him to Dirty Honey.
0: Dirty Honey.
1: And he wears number 7, so Rolling Sevens became like one of his favorite songs. But we did Sound of Madness originally, and then we switched it this last couple of weeks. And he had a couple of good weekends, so we'll probably stick with that. Baseball players are the most superstitious people ever.
0: Ever.
1: Way. Ever.
0: Ever. And I just don't get it.
1: Here's it. Oh, can I tell
0: you? Yeah, go
1: story?
0: For it. Go
1: so,
0: ahead.
1: His team this last weekend played up, shout out to Skelton Baseball, the 14U group, played up in a 15U, and there were other 14U teams there. And so I figured we'd see some better pitching because the kids are older, they're bigger, they're stronger, the difference grows. So we have an instructor at our facility that is a left-handed pitcher, just got done with college. Thought he had one more year, but he's probably going to go pro. And I forgot the age-old rule of baseball. Do not let an actual pitcher throw batting practice. They can't do it. They just cannot do it because they're used to trying to throw strikes to get guys out, not letting guys hit the ball. So I see him, his name's Thomas. I said, hey, Thomas, you might see some lefties. Would you mind throwing him a little BP before we go down to the field? We had a game Friday at noon. And so he's like, sure. He goes, dude, I'm terrible at BP. I said, just groove it in there. He throws a couple, and I see my son get in there without a helmet. And I'm like, is this the best idea? And he missed one. I'm like, okay, he's only going to miss one. Drills him. Head.
0: Uh-uh.
1: Not hard. I mean, okay. Hard enough. It doesn't feel good.
0: But right.
1: Thankfully, it caught the side of his cap, and then it kind of got him. He goes down, and I'm like, all right, how many fingers am I holding up? I think he's done for the day. I've got to go to his coach and go, yeah, by the way, in BP, he got hit in the head. Not wearing a helmet. That's a dad mistake. Totally felt awful. He goes out, he gets 2 really good base hits. So I talked to him after the game, and I was like, hey, man, great game. Good job. Way to swing the bat. You know, tough. We lost the game. The team we played from EBC, give them a credit. They were really good. They beat us. And I go, how do you feel? He goes, hey, maybe tomorrow I should get hit in the head again. I go, buddy, I think that's a terrible idea. It's a bad strategy. Just consider yourself lucky.
0: Could you imagine that superstition every game till he's 30?
1: But I know when I was younger and played like just after college, I got sick as a dog from Jack in the Box. And I went down, I was playing in a tournament in Fresno, and it's like 147 in Fresno in the summer. It's a dry heat, though.
0: Right.
1: Let me tell you, when you're standing on a baseball field, dry heat, wet heat, doesn't matter. It feels like an oven.
0: That AstroTurf, it's unbelievable.
1: It wasn't even turf. It was grass and dirt. Back then, the grass was dead, so you know how that goes. And I had the weekend of my life. Like, I make all tournaments. Everybody's like, hey, get food poisoning from Jack in the Box every weekend. I'm like, nah, yeah, you know what? I'm just going to try to rely on my skill. Thank you.
0: Oh, you're trying to pull a Jordan.
1: Yeah, no, I'm good.
0: All right, that's an interesting thing that I want to know then, because with the home run derby.
1: That was awesome.
0: The designated pitcher.
1: Yes.
0: So you just said that they don't do good with.
1: That's not a pitcher. That's
0: okay.
1: Like a batting practice pitcher. A batting practice pitcher is very different. So, like, the home run derby contestants bring their own guys. And the reason they changed the rule is one guy, and I forgot whose guy it was, but he figured it out because it was on a timer. So you see these batting practice pitchers, they're taking their time and they're trying to groove it. This, I forgot who it was. He just was throw, throw, throw, throw, just rapid fire. And these guys, in 2 minutes, you take a lot of swings. And you'll be gassed. Like, I still hit at our facility in the mornings, and after like 3 rounds of 15 pitches, I'm like, yep, I'm done. That's enough for me today. Thank you.
0: I didn't make it past 1 round.
1: Yeah, and it's so they changed it to where it's just 20 pitches. Now these guys can focus on doing that, and I thought it was a better contest, and congrats to Jordan Walker of the Cardinals.
0: Little Jordan Walker walking down the street.
1: He was in Memphis last year. I mean, he's been a prospect, but he got sent down. He was struggling, and so to see him have this year is great, but to be in the ballpark of the guy you're against in the finals, literally every human being in that ballpark, except your family and maybe a few random Cardinal fans, are cheering against you.
0: Yeah.
1: They're booing you.
0: I know.
1: When you hit a home run, which is the whole point of the contest, to hit six in a row to win it is unbelievable. And I think the format will stay the same. Like it brought it back to being fun.
0: Right. Because
1: in years past, they had guys going head to head early on, and you'd see a guy hit like 27 home runs, and the guy he's going against hits 28, and nobody gets near that number in the other matches, and you're like, they should move on.
0: Right, exactly.
1: They should move on. I know that's competition, but I'm like, it's a home run derby. That's what it's supposed to be. We're supposed to hit home runs. They're supposed to go a long way. They're supposed to do things other humans generally can't do, and that's what we want to see.
0: Do they move the home run derby around?
1: It's just every All-Star game. So wherever the All-Star game is,
0: gotcha,
1: each year.
0: Okay.
1: So like when they play it in Colorado, balls go like 500 feet because the ball just flies there. Yeah, you're like, all right, cool. And so, yeah, it's meant for entertainment. I was happy this year, too. Usually they have about 400 kids out in the outfield, like thinking they're going to make TV. So they're trying to make diving catches. And heavily one kid just gets trucked by some. He's like eight out there with his hat and he's super excited. Mom's taking pictures. And here comes some 14-year-old trying to make a diving play and just bam.
0: Takes him out. They have helmets on out there?
1: No. Of course not. Why would we do that?
0: No. Okay.
1: We'll protect them every other way. But get on the field, Timmy. You've never played baseball before. Here comes a line drive at 115 miles an hour. Catch it without your teeth.
0: Thank you for coming in. I know you got to go hit baseball right now.
1: Are you having me back tomorrow?
0: If you want to come back, you are more than
1: you
0: welcome Thursday and Friday.
1: I've got to take I've got a lovely girlfriend now, and I've got to take her to the airport tomorrow. So, and she's got a very early flight. So I will beat you to the station again tomorrow.
0: Hey, and today. You ain't got to tell everybody that.
1: I just want the credit.
0: Oh, shut up. All right, here's your walkout song. Austin.
1: Yeah.
0: Is Austin listening?
1: God, no, he's asleep.

0: from the Mitch Wright Plumbing, Heating, and Air Traffic Desk.
1: Good morning, Memphis. Our interstate's still going to be slow for you right now through the construction on 40 from Hollywood, making the turn down through the 101 connector. Also, if you are making the turn off of 40 in the flyovers, heading down south on 240 towards Poplar on 385, trying to get onto 240 West. A crash at a Germantown at Walnut Grove, also Perkins and American Way, out in Germantown on Dogwood Road at Bracton. I'm Woody with your total traffic.
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16: Not all screen time is created equal, and a new study out of Sweden is helping us understand this even better. So researchers followed more than 20,000 people over nearly two decades and determined that passive screen time, like sitting on the couch and watching television, raised someone's risk of dementia. But if they did something active, like reading, puzzles, or interacting with other people, this same group of people saw their risk of dementia drop. Just like you gotta put the work in to keep your body in shape as you age, you basically have to do the same thing with your brain. A couple things I have found to help: working to learn something new every day, whatever it might be, challenging yourself in some way every day, and really importantly, staying socially active. Some days that means meeting friends in person. Other days, maybe an email, a text, or a phone call. Just stay engaged. I'm Dr. Sanjay Gupta, helping you live a better life.
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18: Here's your forecast for News Channel 3. Partly sunny with highs in the mid to upper 80s and a pretty good chance of afternoon showers or thundershowers. Partly cloudy, low 70s tonight. Rain begins to taper off tomorrow. I'm News Channel 3 weather expert Todd Demers.
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98.1 The Max. Good morning. It's Danny Bruns. Corey will be out this week. I've always said that the original boy band were the Eagles because of the harmonies. Of course, I'm just playing on words there. But the Eagles were actually a complete decade after the Beach Boys. So the Beach Boys would have to be the original boy band with five different harmonies. And this guy, Chris Cron, has gone viral for building all five harmony parts to the Beach Boys classic, I Get Around. Even more impressive, he does it all in one take. Round.

That is Chris Cron going from bass, baritone, tenor, high lead vocal, all in one take. I do feel like it's a little 2020 kind of thing that everybody was doing in their closet, but very impressive.

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0: Skid Row and 18 in Life on 98.1 The Max. Good morning, it's Danny. Corey will be out the rest of the week. If you did not hear, he did lose his mother on Monday. And so he'll be taking care of that. And all of our love, we will be sending his way to him and his family. Matt Gutman, he is a news anchor and a CBS correspondent who almost fell victim to a financial scam like I did this year. I swear, if any scam could go after somebody, they all went after me this year. I lost my phone. They got into my phone, got into my bank account. They called me and said that they were with my bank. They texted me from the same account as the bank. You know, when you, if you ever get a text from your bank, it says whatever it says. Well, they text me on that same thread. I mean, they've gotten so good, but I never thought about this particular scam. Listen to what happened to Matt.
1: Got a call about an hour ago from someone claiming to be from fraud protection at my bank. And they said, listen, we suspect that people are trying to illegally withdraw money from your account. And then she said, what we need you to do in order to intercept these fraudsters is to go into the bank and withdraw everything from your bank account. Take it with you so you have it in cash, and that'll trigger the fraudsters into action. That's how we'll be able to catch them. Now, the most scary and the dangerous part is that I would have been walking around with thousands of dollars in cash, and then they either rob your car or they rob you.
0: You always got to follow the money and think of where the end game is. And that, to me, is they're getting, you can watch anybody you want on flock cams. You can watch anybody you want. They know everywhere we're going with our phone. So who's to say that you don't walk into a bank and they rob you right there? Be careful of every scam out there.

0: 98.1 The Max and Sex and Candy. There's one thing I like better than sex and candy, and that's ham and cheese. This week's $5 sandwich is ham and cheese at Lenny's. This is a great sandwich. It's a staple. All the great sandwich. Everybody loves a ham and cheese sandwich. No one stops and says, no, I don't want one. We all love it. It's easy, on the go, but it's also like kind of all American. And if you get it Lenny's way, please try it once. I know that you don't like to try new things. I am especially guilty of that. The Lenny's turkey, Mile High turkey, favorite. Then I tried the meatball. Then I tried the Philly. Then I tried the ham and cheese. But I never had any of them Lenny's way. And when I did that, wow, they're all incredible. 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
2: I'm Janetta Lowe with your WRG News Channel 3 headlines. Memphis police are investigating a shooting near Getwell in Willowview. Officers were seen working at a gas station just around 11 last night. Police haven't said whether anyone was hurt. At City Hall, an outside attorney is investigating city council members and a staffer after the city attorney recused herself. Officials haven't disclosed the allegations. For breaking news at E-Time, visit our website, WREG.com.
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4: New crash coming in the Cooper Young area at East Parkway in Young. This is reports that a vehicle struck a pole. Memphis Fire should be there pretty soon. That's at East Parkway in Young. Out in Germantown, still working a crash at Dogwood and Bracton. Clearing it up out at Germantown Parkway and Walnut Grove. I'm Wendy with your total traffic.
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11: Everyone poops. It's not just the name of a classic potty training book. It's a universal truth. Even though everyone does it, almost no one wants to talk about it. Dr. Tricia Pasricha wants to change that. She's the author of a new book. It's called You've Been Pooping All Wrong. And she says there are three critical P's of pooping. The first is propulsion. Both the voluntary push you exert and the involuntary contractions that happen naturally within your body. Top line, when you feel the need to go, don't hold it. The second P is pliability, which refers to stool softness. The keys to this one are making sure you're drinking enough water and eating enough fiber. And the last P is for pelvic floor. If you can get your knees up above your waist while you're on the toilet, like on a stool or a garbage can or a stack of books even, that can make all the difference. I'm Dr. Sanjay Gupta, helping you live a better life.
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19: Here's your forecast from News Channel 3. Partly sunny with highs in the mid to upper 80s and a pretty good chance of afternoon showers or thundershowers. Partly cloudy, low 70s tonight. Rain begins to taper off tomorrow. I'm News Channel 3 weather expert Todd Demers.
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1: This is where we call somebody up at random.
0: And see if we keep them on the phone for 10 ridiculous survey questions and they cannot hear me.
22: Hello?
1: Good morning, sir. My name is Corey. I'm with the United States Census Bureau. We're doing nationwide consumer surveys this year, and I'm calling to ask you to participate in our 10-question anonymous survey.
22: I don't think you have the right number. I'm not a man.
1: Oh, I don't have names or anything, just phone numbers. I apologize for that.
22: Okay.
1: Can I get you to participate in our survey?
22: I mean, how long is it going to take?
1: It's very short. Only 10 questions. Do you use smart home technology?
22: No, I don't.
1: No? Okay. And do you drink at least 8 glasses of water per day?
22: I sometimes. I don't know.
1: Have you referred to someone under the age of 21 as a minor?
22: Wait, what?
1: Have you referred to someone under the age of 21 as a minor?
22: I don't know. I don't. What do any of these have to do?
1: The questions are largely unrelated to one another.
22: Okay.
1: All right, with that in mind, have you ever referred to someone over 21 as a major?
22: No, I haven't. Who refers to anyone over the age of 21 as a major?
1: Okay. If a snake has a sore throat, do you believe the whole snake would hurt?
22: I don't even know what that means.
1: And what's stopping you from buckling your belt on the side?
22: Are you serious right now? I mean,
1: yes, this isn't.
22: Why would anyone buckle their belt on the side?
1: Okay, yes, this is an official call. If you own a mobile home, would you be concerned about mileage?
22: Well, you wouldn't drive a mobile home, would you? I don't know. I don't have a mobile home.
1: Okay, and do you consider chewed peanuts to be homemade peanut butter?
22: No, absolutely not.
1: All right, just a couple of more questions, sir. When police...
22: I don't know how, like, do I sound like a man to you?
1: Oh, I apologize. Force of habit, I suppose. When police officers pay taxes, do you consider that paying themselves?
22: No, I've never thought of it before. No, I guess not.
1: All right, and one more question, sir. Do you have better taste in music than the average 5-year-old?
22: Well, for starters, I am not a sir again. I think that's the third time I've told you that. And yes, I guess I would say I have better taste in music than a 5-year-old, you said?
1: Absolutely. Thank you so very much for your time. That completes our survey. You've helped make America a better place.
22: But what was it for? Like what?
0: Quit asking questions.
1: I'll do that. I'll do the question asking around here.
0: Ma'am, have you ever considered a person under 21 to be a minor? These questions are unrelated. With that in mind.
1: I know, right?
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GNR on the MAX. Good morning. It is Danny. Corey is out this week. If you did not hear, his mother did pass away on Monday, and he needs a little time off. I would say well-deserved, and our condolences and love to all of his family. What is the point in being in local radio if you cannot highlight local bands? If you have never heard of Sleep Theory, they were formed here in Memphis, Tennessee. In 2019, Cullen Moore is the vocalist as well as a U.S. Army veteran. They did hit number two on the Billboard charts until last year when they came out with this banger, and they hit number one on mainstream rock. It's called Stuck in My Head, right here from Memphis, Sleep Theory.

0: That's Sleep Theory and Stuck in My Head on 98.1 The Max, right here from Memphis, Tennessee. Formed in 2019, hit number one last year, and they are killing it on the road. They're out with Papa Roach. They've done Louder Than Life festivals, all kinds of that. Let's see, Summer of 99 and Beyond festival. So congratulations and good luck to Sleep Theory from Memphis, and you got all the support you need from 98.1 The Max. You know what gets stuck in my head? 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
1: From the Mitch Wright Plumbing, Heating, and Air Traffic Desk.
2: Good morning. We still got the heavy delay, as usual, going through our construction up top here on 40 westbound from Hollywood down to Chelsea. So patience needed through here. A vehicle struck a pole in the Cooper Young area at East Parkway and Young. We've got an injury crash at Lamar and American Way. Also, they're still cleaning up a vehicle fire here at Poplar and Waldron as you head towards downtown. I'm Woody with your total traffic.
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9: You know, it's funny, when I think back to what the typical American dinner looked like when you and I were kids, there's usually some kind of meat featured at the center of the plate. Vegetables are there, but often thought of as a side dish. More and more, though, we are coming to realize that a plant-based diet, with little or no meat even, is going to be a healthier way to eat for just about everyone. New study out of the University of Hawaii Cancer Center found that eating a high-quality plant-rich diet that includes whole grains, vegetables, and fruits may prevent cognitive impairment even when people start that diet in their late 50s and 60s. Yeah, it's important to make sure you're getting enough protein, fats, complex carbohydrates. Just because you cut out or even cut back on meat, though, is not a license to eat whatever you want. Focus on eating whole, real foods. I'm Dr. Sanjay Gupta, helping you live a better life.
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20: Here's your forecast from News Channel 3. Partly sunny with highs in the mid to upper 80s and a pretty good chance of afternoon showers or thundershowers. Partly cloudy, low 70s tonight. Rain begins to taper off tomorrow. I'm News Channel 3 weather expert Todd Demers.
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0: 98.1 The Max. Hi, it's Danny, and that's Twice as Hard. And whoa, the carpenter and I experienced that over the 4th of July weekend. We had that storm come in before, about right around 2, 3 o'clock before the games begin, let's say. And lightning somehow got to our house and blew up a bunch of stuff. It hit a breaker, and that's twice as hard to go around and figure out all the TVs that aren't busted and the cable line that was busted and the fan and the garage door. But you know what? 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

0: Cage the Elephant on 98 won the max, and they are correct. 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
3: From the Mitch Wright Plumbing, Heating, and Air Traffic Desk.
4: Good morning. Injury crash still going on. Eastbound on Lamar between 240 and American Way. Slowing up your ride trying to get across the interstate there. We've got, of course, our slow traffic up through the construction on a 40 westbound between Hollywood and Chelsea. Crash pull down in the Cooper Young area on the northbound side of East Parkway. It's just past the intersection of Young Avenue, and they are calling for MLG&W to come assist. I'm Whitty with your total traffic.
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5: This is where we call somebody up at random.
1: And see if we keep them on the phone for 10 ridiculous survey questions and they cannot hear me.
6: Hello?
5: Good morning, sir. My name is Corey. I'm with the United States Census Bureau. We're doing nationwide consumer surveys this year, and I'm calling to ask you to participate in our 10-question anonymous survey.
6: I don't think you have the right number. I'm not a man.
5: Oh, I don't have names or anything, just phone numbers. I apologize for that.
6: Okay.
5: Can I get you to participate in our survey?
6: I mean, how long is it going to take?
5: It's very short. Only 10 questions. Do you use smart home technology?
6: No, I don't.
5: No? Okay. And do you drink at least 8 glasses of water per day?
6: I sometimes. I don't know.
5: Have you referred to someone under the age of 21 as a minor?
6: Wait, what?
5: Have you referred to someone under the age of 21 as a minor?
6: I don't know. I don't. What do any of these have to do?
5: The questions are largely unrelated to one another.
6: Okay.
5: All right, with that in mind, have you ever referred to someone over 21 as a major?
6: No, I haven't. Who refers to anyone over the age of 21 as a major?
5: Okay, if a snake has a sore throat, do you believe the whole snake would hurt?
6: I don't even know what that means.
5: And what's stopping you from buckling your belt on the side?
6: Are you serious right now? I mean,
5: yes, this isn't.
6: Why would anyone buckle their belt on the side?
5: Okay, yes, this is an official call. If you own a mobile home, would you be concerned about mileage?
6: Well, you wouldn't drive a mobile home, would you? I don't know. I don't have a mobile home.
5: Okay. And do you consider chewed peanuts to be homemade peanut butter?
6: No, absolutely not.
5: All right, just a couple of more questions, sir. When police...
6: I don't know how, like, do I sound like a man to you?
5: Oh, I apologize. Force of habit, I suppose. When police officers pay taxes, do you consider that paying themselves?
6: No, I've never thought of it before. No, I guess not.
5: All right, and one more question, sir. Do you have better taste in music than the average 5-year-old?
6: Well, for starters, I am not a sir. Again, I think that's the third time I've told you that. And yes, I guess I would say I have better taste in music than a 5-year-old, you said?
5: Absolutely. Thank you so very much for your time. That completes our survey. You've helped make America a better place.
6: But what was it for? Like what?
1: Quit asking questions.
5: I'll do the question asking around here.
1: Ma'am, have you ever considered a person under 21 to be a minor? These questions are unrelated. With that in mind.
5: I know, right?
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0: 98.1 The Max and Red Hot Chili Peppers with Danny, California. One of the best decisions I ever made in my life. Rest in peace, California. Or I would have never come back here, met my husband, had two wonderful kids, work at the best radio station with the best morning partner, with the best listening audience. You. So, have a great day. It's Wednesday, so it's hump day. Put a smile on your face. It'll cheer everyone up around you. It'll make you feel better. And keep Corey and his family in your thoughts and prayers. Corey did lose his mother on Monday. He will be out the rest of the week. Eric Hasseltine will come in and sit with me and help me just guide me through these ropes of broadcasting. And you never know when anything's going to happen. So enjoy every minute today. Put a smile on someone else's face and you'll feel much better. Also, drive fast and take chances.
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2: From the Mitch Wright Plumbing, Heating, and Air Traffic Desk.
3: Good morning. Injury crash still going on. Eastbound on Lamar between 240 and American Way. Slowing up your ride trying to get across the interstate there. We've got, of course, our slow traffic up through the construction on a 40 westbound between Hollywood and Chelsea. Crash pull down in the Cooper Young area on the northbound side of East Parkway. It's just past the intersection of Young Avenue, and they are calling for MLG&W to come assist. I'm Whitty with your total traffic.
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11: Everyone poops. It's not just the name of a classic potty training book. It's a universal truth. Even though everyone does it, almost no one wants to talk about it. Dr. Tricia Pasricha wants to change that. She's the author of a new book. It's called You've Been Pooping All Wrong. And she says there are three critical P's of pooping. The first is propulsion. Both the voluntary push you exert and the involuntary contractions that happen naturally within your body. Top line, when you feel the need to go, don't hold it. The second P is pliability, which refers to stool softness. 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And the last P is for pelvic floor. If you can get your knees up above your waist while you're on the toilet, like on a stool or a garbage can or a stack of books even, that can make all the difference. I'm Dr. Sanjay Gupta, helping you live a better life.
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19: Here's your forecast from News Channel 3. Partly sunny with highs in the mid to upper 80s and a pretty good chance of afternoon showers or thundershowers. Partly cloudy, low 70s tonight. Rain begins to taper off tomorrow. I'm News Channel 3 weather expert Todd Demers.
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Shut up!

98.1 The Max, halfway through the week. Happy Wednesday to you. Yeah, we might get showers this weekend, which means you might not have to pay your parking ticket down at the courthouse. It's kind of crazy right now that any day it rains, which is any day, the way it's been going, that 201 Poplar might have to close because of flooding. Like, here I am trying to tell everybody, nah, the National Guard and Task Force, things are getting better. Meanwhile, every time it rains, our courthouse floods. What are we doing? Oh, my God. One of these days, we'll stop stepping on the rake. Coming up on the Max, I got Creed tickets, and I may have figured out what to do with that IKEA that's just sitting there abandoned on Germantown Parkway. Leave it to the Brits to give me a good idea. That's coming up on the Max.

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6: 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Number one, nutrition. 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You should be getting 7 to 9 hours a night. And finally, number four, often gets forgotten, socialization. It's not a bonus. It's a necessity for a healthy life, finding a sense of community, purpose, and belonging. I'm Dr. Sanjay Gupta, helping you live a better life.
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6: Here's your forecast from News Channel 3. Partly sunny with highs in the mid to upper 80s and a pretty good chance of afternoon showers or thundershowers. Partly cloudy, low 70s tonight. Rain begins to taper off tomorrow. I'm News Channel 3 weather expert Todd Demers.
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0: I just wanted to tell you guys how much I love that y'all are live and local.
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Maximum Rock from Memphis 98.1 The Max. Let me ask you a question. Are you willing to run a marathon in an IKEA? Because if you are, maybe we can do something with that abandoned IKEA building in Germantown Parkway. Apparently, in Croydon, England, they have an IKEA. It's very much open, unlike ours. Someone presented the idea, let's do a marathon in it. But who do you know would be willing to run 26.2 miles in an IKEA? Apparently, a lot of people, they put up a registration form, and instantly, within an hour, all the registration spots were taken. And the race is until December. So what they're going to do is 17 laps around the showroom, and you win. And by the way, the aid station will serve Swedish meatballs and water. God, look at this. And by the way, I don't know if you've ever been in a showroom floor in IKEA. It's basically the Secret Garden and a Hardy Boys adventure where you get to choose which room you go to. So I think a marathon at an IKEA, you should be able to choose the path. You choose what cut-throughs you want. You make it your own race, and you're done whenever you feel like you're done. Kind of like the furniture. Yes, I like my dresser with only 3 drawers. I don't want those shirts to hide. Quit calling me out there, all right? So, yeah, it should be the race for people who are terrible at races. This could work.

0: Here's your forecast from News Channel 3. Partly sunny with highs in the mid to upper 80s and a pretty good chance of afternoon showers or thundershowers. Partly cloudy, low 70s tonight. Rain begins to taper off tomorrow. I'm News Channel 3 weather expert Todd Demers.
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Are we at the point where it's cool to roam with the devil once again? Are we doing that again, scaring our grandparents? Are we smoking the devil's lettuce? Apparently, the lettuce that's the devil's lettuce isn't the stuff you smoke. It's the stuff you eat at the grocery store that's giving everybody this Hershey squirts, which, look, serves you right for trying to be healthy in a time like this. Coming up next to the Max Aftershock Festival, your chance to see Tool, Offspring, and more. I got a number, I got a word. Maybe I got a chance for you to win a trip.

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98.1 The Max. Never had a desire to go to Sacramento. I don't know if I still do, although I would love to go see maybe where Deftones started, like maybe their first bar they ever played in their hometown of Sacramento. That would be cool. Ironically enough, they're one of the only bands not playing Aftershock Festival in Sacramento in October. 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
9: I don't know about you, but my social media feeds are flooded with lotions and potions and gadgets, all promising to unlock different components of longevity. But if you log off, take a step back from all the hype, you'll find that the actual keys to a longer, healthier life are hiding in plain sight. There are four of them. Number one, nutrition. The Mediterranean diet really is the gold standard. Number two, exercise. You should be getting 150 minutes of moderate intensity exercise or 75 minutes of vigorous intensity exercise every week, plus strength training and stretching. Number three, sleep. Sleep is when your body and your brain repair themselves. You should be getting 7 to 9 hours a night. And finally, number four, often gets forgotten, socialization. It's not a bonus. It's a necessity for a healthy life, finding a sense of community, purpose, and belonging. I'm Dr. Sanjay Gupta, helping you live a better life.
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0: 98.1 The Max, American League, beating the National League 4-0 in the All-Star game. Although, is it really an All-Star game when the three players that everybody on the planet knows aren't playing? Shohei Ohtani, Paul Skeens, and Aaron Judge. Is that really an All-Star? What do you call that? I think you call that a baseball game. Cody Bellinger of the Yankees, that's the hero of the game? All right.
1: Maybe I'm wrong. Meanwhile, I'm kind of impressed that the riots weren't really rioting in France after the loss to Spain. I only saw a couple of videos of some bikes on fire, which I feel like that's kind of mild. Meanwhile, England, Argentina, 2 o'clock today, World Cup. Winner plays Spain in the final on Sunday. Loser plays France on Saturday in the third place playoff. And we all know that the kind of fix is in for Messi and Argentina after what we saw in that Egypt game. But, you know, I mean, look, we'll sniff it out if you're watching the game. If not, England versus Spain would be great. Argentina versus Spain, probably be awesome too. Give me

98.1 The Max, is daylight savings time a thing of the past? The U.S. House of Representatives voted yesterday on a bill to make daylight savings time permanent nationwide. We would not go back. We would not go forward. We will stay where we're at. The bill passed in the House by a vote of 308 to 117. Now, still got to go to the Senate. Still got signed in the law. Honestly, I got to be honest with you, and I've said this before. You might have heard me say this before. I don't want to get rid of daylight savings time. And here's why. It's literally the only thing that we all agree on sucks. It's the only thing we all agree on anymore. We disagree on everything now. The sky's blue. How blue? Like, it's just, we've gotten to such a point where it's what we disagree on the most, which should be bringing us together. That's why I kind of hope we keep daylight savings time. I know strokes go up, heart attacks go up, people are going to die. But there's a part of me that believes that all of us hating one thing together is more important than us trying to love anything together. You know what I'm saying feels right and wrong at the same time.

0: Here's your forecast from News Channel 3. Partly sunny with highs in the mid to upper 80s and a pretty good chance of afternoon showers or thundershowers. Partly cloudy, low 70s tonight. Rain begins to taper off tomorrow. I'm News Channel 3 weather expert Todd Demers.
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from Rock from Memphis, 98 when the Max. Lunch bell is ringing. Get that fuel, get that fire. Let's knock it out. Time for your Nooner, a little new music for you. Coming from the land down under. Not only that, this is a three-piece from Tasmania. This is like the island state off the southern coast of Australia, not even like part of the mainland. And it's not New Zealand where all the hobbits live. This is in the state of Tasmania. But the cool part about this band is, A, they could have came out in 1970. They could be Cream or Black Sabbath. But they've been selected to open up for Foo Fighters last time they were in Australia. And they also got selected to open up for Jack White last time he went to through Australia. And Jet and a whole bunch of other bands. They're kind of like the go-to for like 70s-style riff rock. And I think they call it acid rock. Which is fine, because I'll take drugs with them, no problem. The name of the band is called Spooky Eyes. Spooky Eyes. They're a three-piece, and they just put out a new self-titled album titled Spooky Eyes. This is off of it. Your Nooner today, Spooky Eyes. Name of the song, Where the Sun Stands Still.

I wish that band could be from Memphis. I do. Spooky Eyes named the song Where the Sun Stands Still from Tasmania, Australia. Like I said, they put out a new album, self-titled, called Spooky Eyes, and they've opened up for Foo Fighters and Jack White and Jet and a whole bunch of other bands when they go to the land down under. Definitely kind of a band where they have the guy with the dish soap and the oils and the colors doing the watercolor stuff behind them on the screen. Definitely got those vibes from them and the riffs. Cool. I'm digging it. Coming up on the Max, not quite that. Maybe more Creed. Maybe more Summer of 99. Win those tickets next on the Max.

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going to spend 4 years in prison for stealing hundreds of thousands of dollars from people by impersonating a lawyer. All some good old-fashioned fraud, pretending to be somebody else. The Matchstick Men. Shelby County District Attorney said 62-year-old Glennis Campbell accepted a plea for 13 separate indictments. This guy was busy. Convictions include financial exploitation of a vulnerable adult. Ah. See, he was going after old people. See, that sucks. I hate hearing that. Property theft and impersonating a licensed professional, a.k.a. a lawyer. It is amazing sometimes in 2026 you could still do some old-fashioned fraud by pretending somebody you're not. I just hate it when they go after old people. I mean, that's really... What are you doing? Like, my dad, God love my dad. He was a lot of things. He was a veteran, served two tours in Vietnam, started his own business. But my dad dabbled in the fraud a little bit. All right. He did serve some prison time. But, what he did was he wrote an air traffic control manual. He trained new air traffic controllers after Reagan fired them all when they went on strike in the 80s. And he started his own school, but he wrote a book, a training manual, and he wanted to put doctor in front of his name to make the book sound more official. So they had a diploma mill. Basically, a fake college in the 80s, you could buy these diplomas, and he bought a doctorate from this school called Pacific Western University. It was actually, I have the diploma hanging on my wall at home. It's the only thing after my dad died. I was like, that's the only thing I want. You guys can have the coins, you can have the watches. I just want the diploma. And it worked. It made the book look better. And he put a doctor next to his name, and he would drop. He'd like, Mr. Turner. He'd be like, Dr. James Turner. up until the day he died, he did that. But what was wild was that at one point he kind of got bored, in like the mid 90s, and he put an ad in the paper saying that he was a licensed psychologist, and he took patients at our house. He'd bring them into his basement office, and he'd cosplay a shrink, and he'd listen to people, and he'd give them suggestions, and he'd give them he's like, then you try this, try that, and you know, people would be leaving the house crying, and be like, what was that all about? And he's like, yeah, don't worry about it. And I asked him later on in his life, I'm like, did you feel bad about any of this? He goes, I did eventually. He only took like five or six people at the house. But he said one woman showed up, and he's like, this woman was clearly needed help. And then I was like, you can't fake this. So what he did was he went to the same paper that he advertised his ad, and he said he found another shrink in that same paper, and he recommended it to that lady. He's like, I can't help you, but maybe this guy can. He's a colleague of mine. But he just got the number from the newspaper. I'm like, Dad, how did you, at any point did you like think like this is going to get me in a lot of trouble? And he's like, you know, I literally, my after Vietnam, he's like, everything I told myself, I was like, what are they going to do, send me to Vietnam? And I was like, you know what, you're right. You kind of already did the hard point of life. And all this is gravy. He's like, exactly. Creed tickets coming up next on The Max.

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going to be in Tupelo. 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

0: your forecast from News Channel 3. Scattered showers, isolated thundershowers, keeping our temperatures in the mid and upper 80s today. A few showers linger this evening, and starting tomorrow, rain chances come down, temperatures warming for the weekend. I'm News Channel 3's Todd Demers.
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Maximum Rock from Memphis, 98.1 The Max. Kind of got my eyes on St. Louis right now, what's going on with them, and a settlement that was just reached with the St. Louis, well, formerly St. Louis Rams, Los Angeles Rams. Basically, the city of St. Louis sued the Rams organization after they picked up and moved to L.A. for the second time. So when, see, this is why you don't go back to the X. But for L.A., it was good. But they ended up getting a $790 million settlement. The city is getting $255 million of that, and they just agreed how to spend on it. They spend all the money. They're going to spend on a tornado recovery system, downtown improvements, citywide infrastructure projects, which the other $500 million, I guess, does that go to the stadium improvements, or are they paying off old bonds? I'm not quite sure. Does that go just... I don't know. Does it goes back in Stan Kroenke's back pocket? Not quite sure how that works out. It goes to show you, the team moved back in 2016. It's been a full decade, and they're just now getting the money from the team, from the settlement. It took 10 years for that to happen. Think about what, everything that's happened in 10 years. And the only reason why I'm paying attention to this is because the Grizzlies have still not signed the lease with the FedEx Forum. And I get more worried as every week goes by and passes. So especially as we go into a rebuilding phase of the Grizzlies. And it just feels like the league and the rest of the country is against us keeping the team. And I look at something like this, I'm like, well, you know, what kind of lawsuit do we have against the Grizzlies organization if they do move? And we wouldn't see any of that money for over a decade afterwards. So I'm just looking at it. I'm a little pessimistic. Far be it from me. I'm a child of divorce, so I kind of look over my shoulder when I see stuff like that. I'm sorry. I don't mean to panic anybody. Up next, this day in music history.

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Maximum Rock from Memphis 98. We're the Maximum Ross. A lot happens every single day and in the past. That's why it's time for this day in music history. 1958. John Lennon's mother, Julia, was killed by a car driven by an off-duty drunken police officer named Eric Clegg. He was later acquitted of the offense. John Lennon was only 17 years old at the time. You wonder where all that anti-establishment all came from. Boom, the origin story. 1967, the Doors and Jefferson Airplane, hearing them right now, both played an afternoon and evening show to over 8,000 fans at Anaheim Convention Center in Anaheim, California. Two shows. I bet you the better one was to be the one at night. Although, I mean, unless they started doing drugs early. 1978, the Rolling Stones started a two-week run at number one on the U.S. album charts with Some Girls. Their seventh number one album in the U.S. Got in trouble when, you know, Raquel Welch and the estate of Marilyn Monroe all sued them for putting them on the album cover. By the way, that album, a banger. Just My Imagination Running With Me, Running Away From Me. With the Temptations cover, When the Whip Comes Down, Some Girls, Miss You. It's a banger of an album. Foreshadowing. 1985, nude photos of Madonna taken in 1977 appeared in that month's Playboy and Penthouse magazine. They've both been on that. By the way, 77, she was 18. I'm going to say maybe, you know what, no internet. So, like, that was the internet. The sleazy part of the internet was Playboy and Penthouse. More Penthouse. But, come on, man. Just because it's legal doesn't mean it right. 1998, Aerosmith was forced to cancel the forthcoming U.S. tour when Joey Kramer was involved in a freak accident. Apparently, you know, this guy, he's playing drums for them. His car was set completely in fire and destroyed as he was filling the car up with gas during a freak accident. And this is like 98. He had second degree burns. By the way, something that I can't believe doesn't happen more often. 2007, over 10,000 people applied for a job with P. Diddy, Sean Puffy Combs, after he posted an advertising on YouTube looking for a new personal assistant. He warned applicants that the job would be far from easy. It would involve everything from getting him ready for the red carpet to aiding in billion-dollar deals. Made no mention of baby oil. 2016, what was famously described as a conscious uncoupling, Chris Martin of Coldplay and Gwyneth Paltrow officially divorced. And in 2018, November Rain by Guns N' Roses became the first YouTube video to pass a billion views. Look at that. Yeah, suck it, Ace of Base. Which, I don't know why I said that. I love Ace of Base. That's this day in music history. Right here on the Max.

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2: 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I am so psyched!

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Festivals can be crazy. Festivals can be fun. Listen, they're not all created equal. Apparently, the FBI is offering a $15,000 reward to anybody that can come up with information for a missing baby, a baby that was left behind at Electric Forest Festival in Michigan. They said the baby's healthy. It's fine. It's viable. It was born alive. It was just left at this festival where like 15,000 people showed up. By the way, it's like an electric EDM festival of bands like Ivy Lab, Jekyll and Hyde, Levity, Lane 8, never heard LCD Clown System. Never heard any. You know what? You could say anything you want about like metal bands and rap concerts and stuff like that. I ain't never been to a DMX show or a Slayer concert where a baby was left behind. Just saying. And I doubt one's going to get left behind at Aftershock Festival with Limp Bizkit and Queens of Stone Age. Your chance to win a trip coming up next on The Max.

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Shock Music Festival, Sacramento in October. A whole bunch of bands over 4 days. Stuff that you've probably heard, stuff that you probably haven't heard. Have you seen Coheed and Cambria? You might want to check that off the list. They're going to be there. Cypress Hill, AFI, Sublime, Suicide Boys. I know a couple of friends and a fan of that. Tool, My Chemical Romance, Limp Bizkit, Pierce the Veil, Wu-Tang Clan. That's right. Wu-Tang is for the kids. Also Highly Suspect. And Memphis's own Sleep Theory and 36 Mafia. Dude, it's going to be one hell of a collection. Your chance right now to go there, win $1,500 for travel, VIP tickets for all 4 days and 5 nights hotel stay. 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
14: Everyone poops. It's not just the name of a classic potty training book. It's a universal truth. Even though everyone does it, almost no one wants to talk about it. Dr. Tricia Pasricha wants to change that. She's the author of a new book. It's called You've Been Pooping All Wrong. And she says there are three critical P's of pooping. The first is propulsion. Both the voluntary push you exert and the involuntary contractions that happen naturally within your body. Top line, when you feel the need to go, don't hold it. The second P is pliability, which refers to stool softness. The keys to this one are making sure you're drinking enough water and eating enough fiber. And the last P is for pelvic floor. If you can get your knees up above your waist while you're on the toilet, like on a stool or a garbage can or a stack of books even, that can make all the difference. I'm Dr. Sanjay Gupta, helping you live a better life.
15: 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Turn it up, Memphis. 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
16: Here's your forecast from News Channel 3. Scattered showers, isolated thunder showers, keeping our temperatures in the mid and upper 80s today. A few showers linger this evening, and starting tomorrow, rain chances come down, temperatures warming for the weekend. I'm News Channel 3's Todd Demers.
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2: knees. I'm waiting, give me. Danny.
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98 won the max. It was brought to my attention that there is actually a adult spelling bee today on Highland at Bell Tower. Is that Bell Tower the coffee spot? Which you have to pay $5 to enter, which I don't know why any adult would subject themselves to that kind of torture. Honestly, if I was doing a spelling bee just amongst my friends, I think the winner would be anybody that could spell restaurant without closing their eyes first.

98.1 The Max, nothing doing in England versus Argentina in Atlanta right now. 38 minutes into it, 0-0. This could be a long one, could be a slog. Either way, but by the way, if England wins and they go up against Spain on Sunday for the finals of the World Cup, it could be the repeat of the 1585 Anglo-Spanish War. Or it could be a repeat of the War of Spanish Succession. Or it could be the Anglo-Spanish War Part 2 in 1779. What? That's the cool thing about like any of these European countries going against each other. Like at one point, they were at war. Like it's just guaranteed. And it's somewhere, at some point in human history, all these European countries were at war. And then you can also say, like, it's revenge. Like, if, let's say, Argentina wins and they go up against England. I mean, they didn't colonize Argentina, but I think there were some land disputes off the coast at some point. Any way, shape, or form, you could find a real reason to hate your opponent, or at least your grandparents.

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1: Here's your forecast from News Channel 3. Scattered showers, isolated thundershowers, keeping our temperatures in the mid and upper 80s today. A few showers linger this evening, and starting tomorrow, rain chances come down, temperatures warming for the weekend. I'm News Channel 3's Todd Demers.
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Maximum Rock from Memphis, 98.1 The Max. Kind of a slow day. Maybe this is the rest day. Maybe this is the recoup day. Maybe this is the one that gets rid of... Because there's going to be a lot going on Thursday, Friday, and Saturday, and Sunday. I'm telling you, there's a lot going on. And that I'm leading off the fact that we're going to be, you know, gobbling glizzies with Joey Chestnut on Saturday because he's coming back to town. I don't even know if he was here before. I'll look into that. But, right now, still tied at halftime. England, Argentina, and Ditch coming up next, another opportunity for you to go to Aftershock Festival. I'll have more tickets to Creed all the rest of the week. Tomorrow, two more days, your chance to win them. Details at 981themax.com. I'm Ross. Be safe, be secure. If you're going to be stupid, take pictures for the grandkids. Love you.

98.1 The Max, Maximum Rock from Memphis. Rocking and rolling all night and partying all day. I don't think Gene Simmons does a whole lot of that anymore these days. I'm Ditch. You're not. Yeah, I've never heard of you either, but you know this band is the Smashing Pumpkins.

0: Oh, you got to look out for the photography. Actually, these days, you got to watch out for the videos and the photographs, to be honest with you, because in the case of this New York weightlifter, he collected about $100,000 in disability benefits, and he continued to compete. A Long Island guy's social media posts may end up costing his freedom. New York Attorney General said on Tuesday the arrest of Raymond Phillips, accused of collecting more than $100,000 in federal disability money while continuing to compete, posting videos of himself in weightlifting competitions and in gyms lifting weights. Prosecutors say Phillips claimed in 2018 that a weightlifting injury left him unable to work and perform basic tasks, and he's been collecting disability ever since. However, the videos that he's been posting apparently don't show that he can't lift weights. Now the dude's facing like 15 years in the pokey.
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14: Everyone poops. It's not just the name of a classic potty training book. It's a universal truth. Even though everyone does it, almost no one wants to talk about it. Dr. Tricia Pasricha wants to change that. She's the author of a new book. It's called You've Been Pooping All Wrong. And she says there are three critical P's of pooping. The first is propulsion. Both the voluntary push you exert and the involuntary contractions that happen naturally within your body. Top line, when you feel the need to go, don't hold it. The second P is pliability, which refers to stool softness. The keys to this one are making sure you're drinking enough water and eating enough fiber. And the last P is for pelvic floor. If you can get your knees up above your waist while you're on the toilet, like on a stool or a garbage can or a stack of books even, that can make all the difference. I'm Dr. Sanjay Gupta, helping you live a better life.
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0: 98.1 The Max, Maximum Rock from Memphis. Yeah, you know, it's been a minute since I've checked in with this guy, and I just checked in on one of his latest podcasts.
1: A simple life I will not have. It doesn't satisfy me. I don't believe in the status quo. It kind of leaves me weak. A mountain high is what I climb. I swim a river deep. And if you want the time of your life, try to keep up with me, because I'm 78 years clean and sober. Okay, 77.7. By the way, all gun laws, all gun regulations are illegal. We're celebrating truth, logic, and common sense on the 250th anniversary of the only real dream available to mankind, known as the American Dream. Can you see the cherubs coming out of the blue sky and the white clouds blowing trumpets out of their ass? For God, family, country, constitution, the Bill of Rights, the Ten Commandments, the Golden Rule, the Declaration of Independence, law and order, work ethic, good over evil, self-defense, and guitar players with an abundance of attitude.
0: There he is! And here he is, Ted Nugent, 98.1 The Max.

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All right, we'll serve up another chance, 6:05, for the Aftershock Festival. Working our way one step at a time. Here's three from Skinner on The Max.

0: go. Saliva, boy, the memories of those guys and partying. Woo! And the shoot, the video shoot outside of Millington for that song. Oh, those were legendary days, I tell you. Lawmakers are trying to pass this bill through that would allow you to round up to eliminate the penny issue. I guess it's so funny because we got politicians who are the only things that they can seem to legislative things that can seem to get passed with ease is stuff like, you know, whether we should spring forward or not and whether we can round up to the nearest nickel or not. These are things that are these things that, you know, is stopping this country from advancing. I don't know. But if lawmakers get their way, the House is approved what's called the Common Sense Act, S-C-E-N-T-S Act, which would formally end penny production and let businesses round cash transactions to the nearest nickel. Under the proposal, totals ending in 1, 2, 6, or 7 cents would round down, and 3, 4, 8, or 9 would round up. And pennies already in circulation would still, you could still use them, I guess.
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12: I'm feeling lucky to have my college-age kids home with me for a few weeks this summer. And one of the things I know we're going to be talking about, AI. I've started to use it more often at the hospital to get fresh takes on patient problems that I'm trying to solve. And for my girls, well, I know that they are navigating college now with these new powerful tools. Something, frankly, that you and I couldn't have even imagined when we were in school. But while it may be tempting to outsource your studying and your work to these large language models, I beg you not to. And that's because AI chatbots tend to reproduce what researchers call weird viewpoints. That's an acronym: Western, Educated, Industrialized, Rich, and Democratic. Look, AI isn't going away, and admittedly, it can be a really powerful tool, but you don't want it doing your thinking for you. I'm Dr. Sanjay Gupta, helping you live a better life.

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1: Here's your forecast from News Channel 3. Scattered showers, isolated thunder showers, keeping our temperatures in the mid and upper 80s today. A few showers linger this evening, and starting tomorrow, rain chances come down, temperatures warming for the weekend. I'm News Channel 3's Todd Demers.
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ain't nothing free. Even the ride. Well, I guess unless you're riding MATA in Memphis, Tennessee, you get a free ride. Here's the Edgar Winter.

Man, you're not supposed to use, I guess, bagged leafy greens, especially lettuce right now, till this parasite gets out of everyone's system. I think I read there's 4 or 6 in Shelby County confirmed cases of this weird parasite that the CDC says it comes around about this time every year. It's just this year there's been over 6,000 confirmed cases of this thing that gives people just raging runs. Yeah. And if it lasts more than a couple of days, you probably need to seek some medical help. Otherwise, you just got to let it run its course. But in the meantime, they say bagged lettuce, probably not a good idea. Just buy the whole head of lettuce. Peel off a few layers if you're really jonesing for leafy greens.

0: Yeah, we're right in the middle of festival season. Huh? A lot of the big festivals happened already, but there's still some big ones yet to come. Have you ever heard of Electric Forest? It's a pretty damn big music festival in Michigan, near, I think, Lake Superior. This year, and it's, if you've ever seen, look it up, video footage and photos of Electric Forest, it's pretty crazy. I mean, it's a really insane music festival. And but this year, man, there was a couple of incidents that just terrible, horrible incidents. There was one guy found in the forest who had committed suicide. Then there was the other grim discovery of an infant's body in one of the porta-johns at Electric Forest. And the autopsy shows that the baby was alive. And the FBI is now offering $15,000 for tips to help find out the mother's identity and who left the newborn in the porta-john at the Electric Forest Festival. Just crazy, man.
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3: From the Mitch Wright Plumbing, Heating, and Air Traffic Desk.
4: Working a crash right now, 240 East at Highway 385. 240 East from 55 to I-40 is 17 minutes. About a 9-minute delay is what we're seeing right now. 55 southbound at Horn Lake in South Memphis, working a crash as well. I'm Michael Higgins with your total traffic.
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9: You know, it's funny, when I think back to what the typical American dinner looked like when you and I were kids, there's usually some kind of meat featured at the center of the plate. Vegetables are there, but often thought of as a side dish. More and more, though, we are coming to realize that a plant-based diet, with little or no meat even, is going to be a healthier way to eat for just about everyone. New study out of the University of Hawaii Cancer Center found that eating a high-quality plant-rich diet that includes whole grains, vegetables, and fruits may prevent cognitive impairment even when people start that diet in their late 50s and 60s. Yeah, it's important to make sure you're getting enough protein, fats, complex carbohydrates. Just because you cut out or even cut back on meat, though, is not a license to eat whatever you want. Focus on eating whole, real foods. I'm Dr. Sanjay Gupta, helping you live a better life.
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1: Here's your forecast from News Channel 3. Scattered showers, isolated thundershowers, keeping our temperatures in the mid and upper 80s today. A few showers linger this evening, and starting tomorrow, rain chances come down, temperatures warming for the weekend. I'm News Channel 3's Todd Demers.

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And there you go. 98.1 The Max, Maximum Rock from Memphis. You got it, man. 605, deliver another keyword that could put you on a jet airplane heading over to the West Coast for the Aftershock Festival in October. 605, I need you right back here if you go anywhere. Actually, just stick with me, man. Just hang with me. We'll get through this together, all right? All right.

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6: A Better Life with Dr. Sanjay Gupta.
7: As someone who's been married nearly 25 years, I'll tell you, there's a lot of great things about having a spouse. And according to a new study out of the University of Miami Health System, marriage might even be linked to a lower risk of cancer. Why? Well, the researchers said people who are married are less likely to engage in risky behavior. They're more likely to get a nudge to go to regular preventive medicine appointments and screenings. And they have a partner to share the load of family obligations, household chores, and finances. No one is saying you should get married in the pursuit of better health. But if you are single, how can you build a strong support system to maybe get some of these same benefits? Do your own research, find out what's important, and then hold members of your squad accountable and let them hold you accountable as well. That can provide a lot of support. I'm Dr. Sanjay Gupta, helping you live a better life.
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19: Here's your forecast from News Channel 3. Scattered showers, isolated thundershowers, keeping our temperatures in the mid and upper 80s today. A few showers linger this evening, and starting tomorrow, rain chances come down, temperatures warming for the weekend. I'm News Channel 3's Todd Demers.
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It's set. That World Cup's coming to an end next weekend. Spain v. Argentina. I don't know. They were 85 minutes into the game, into the match. England is up by one, and somehow, miraculously, Argentina scores two.

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Go your own way. There's Fleetwood Mac. 98.1 The Max, Maximum Rock from Memphis. This guy robbed a bank in Maryland, and his accomplice was a kitten. Unfortunately, the kitten was actually stolen, too. Prince George County Police said on Monday they arrested a man, and the three-month-old tuxedo kitten that was with him named Magnolia has been adopted. Yeah, the kitten was an accessory to his attempted bank robbery, apparently.

0: Danny.
1: I get in, and I'm like, I can't even reach the pedals.
0: And Country Core.
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0: There he is, the sharp-dressed man. 98.1 The Max. It's like a... So there's a call to 911, and they say, can you describe the man? Well, he's a sharp-dressed man, and he's asleep, I guess, in the back seat of the Waymo taxi. So apparently they're starting... Now, as the new frontier with autonomous transportation becomes a thing, these Waymo taxis, they found there's another issue. People who aren't... There's no one in the car to talk to. You know, sometimes there's nothing worse than getting in an Uber and the driver wanting to make small talk, and you're like, can we just get to where I need to go, and I don't need to tell you my story. And, you know, listen, that happens. But there's not a driver in a Waymo, so it's just you. And what Waymo is finding, that they've seen an increase in passengers falling asleep in the backseat of the car. And even after the car stops, and the car is programmed to stop, and or once it gets to the destination that is programmed, it will just sit there until the door opens and the passenger is detected to have gotten out. And if that doesn't happen, the car is detected, or programmed rather, to call 911. Making it necessary for cops to show up. They see the person in the back seat, as this case in Austin, Texas happened, and they didn't know if the person was dead or not, but they're nicknaming them now as sleepers. So Waymo will program 911, and they will know that there is a potential sleeper in the back seat of the Waymo.
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2: From the Mitch Wright Plumbing, Heating, and Air Traffic Desk.
3: Still working that crash, 240 East at Highway 385, reestablishing traffic flow closer to the speed limit. 240 East from 55 to I-40 is 11 minutes, just a two-minute delay right now. Sam Cooper Boulevard eastbound from Highland Street to I-40, showing about a four-minute delay as well. Michael Higgins, your total traffic.
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5: We talk a lot here about ultra-processed foods and the many ways in which they can negatively impact your health. They've been linked to weight gain, obesity, type 2 diabetes, cardiovascular disease, even cancer. And now a new study out of UCSF found that high ultra-processed food intake was associated with something called intramuscular fat, which is exactly what it sounds like. That's fat inside your muscles, which can cause them to become weaker. Now, in this particular study, the researchers noticed more wear and tear and pain in people's knees because of weakened thigh muscles. Cutting back on ultra-processed foods isn't easy. The CDC estimates at least half the calories in our diet come from ultra-processed foods. But if you're looking to eat cleaner, cutting out sugar-sweetened beverages, that may be the best number one thing you can do to try and get started. I'm Dr. Sanjay Gupta, helping you live a better life.
14: 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Hey! I'm a CK in the USA.
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Nighting at One, the Max. You hear the tease of the upcoming Nickelback record. Oh, yeah, man, it's coming. You can pre-order. What is it called? Everything Under the Sun. It's going to be out in October. Got a little, I'm assuming this is a tease from it yesterday or earlier today on social.

think I saw Mick Jagger on the TV today. He was in Atlanta at that Argentina-England game. Very distraught, shaking his head with the eye roll after England lost their 1-0 lead. You know, they were 85 minutes into the match, and Argentina just pulled two out of nowhere to beat them and move on to the championship against Spain. Here's Van Halen right now, 98.1 The Max.

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3: Re-establishing traffic flow at the speed limit on our mains right now. Sam Cooper Boulevard looking pretty good. 240 Midtown showing no delays. I-40 looks good right now. 40 East near Appling Road, still dealing with an accident in that area on 40 East. Otherwise, traffic flow, no problems. Michael Higgins with your total traffic.
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18: Everyone poops. It's not just the name of a classic potty training book. It's a universal truth. Even though everyone does it, almost no one wants to talk about it. Dr. Tricia Pasricha wants to change that. She's the author of a new book. It's called You've Been Pooping All Wrong. And she says there are three critical P's of pooping. The first is propulsion. Both the voluntary push you exert and the involuntary contractions that happen naturally within your body. Top line, when you feel the need to go, don't hold it. The second P is pliability, which refers to stool softness. The keys to this one are making sure you're drinking enough water and eating enough fiber. And the last P is for pelvic floor. If you can get your knees up above your waist while you're on the toilet, like on a stool or a garbage can or a stack of books even, that can make all the difference. I'm Dr. Sanjay Gupta, helping you live a better life.
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0: scattered showers out there this evening. It'll be fading after sunset. Overnight, partly cloudy skies with temperatures falling into the lower to mid-70s by sunrise. Less rain coverage and increasing heat the next few days. Highs near 90 on our Thursday. From WREG News Channel 3, I'm Chief Meteorologist Tyler Eliason.
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You know, I always thought Great White was a more underrated band than they were. You know, they weren't given the credit they should have been. I always, big Great White fan. Had a couple opportunities to meet and hang with Jack Russell a little bit. A battered soul, for sure. Rock and roll took a toll on that man, especially after the Rhode Island fire. There's once been

90 at 1 the max. Hey man, you still got a few more minutes. 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I want to get you qualified for Aftershock. Let's go.

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9: Scattered showers out there this evening will be fading after sunset. Overnight, partly cloudy skies with temperatures falling into the lower to mid-70s by sunrise. Less rain coverage and increasing heat the next few days. Highs near 90 on our Thursday. From WREG News Channel 3, I'm Chief Meteorologist Tyler Eliason.
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